0: 646 234 8856. That's a Jerry. And then if you want to tailoring alteration or posteriness, you know, call Rolly. Yes, 646-538-2734. When we say Razor Express, then bad, then turn up. Your head are going to look beast and then gone.
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Lord, you said in your word that he that wait upon the Lord shall renew their strength. They shall mount up with wings like an eagle. They shall run and not be weary. They shall walk and not fail. But Jesus, as your word said, look to the hills, from whence cometh my help. I know that my help, it come from you, Jesus. Only you, Jesus. And I praise your name.

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There is no future without you. So God, hold on to your words. Because, Lord, I know that you would raise me up.

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2,000 years ago, Jesus went to Calvary for you and for me. 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

0: Yeah.
1: You know, see how your head picky there in Zachariah's head. Go on, go trim your head, man.
0: Me can't find no good barber about the place in the Bronx which you made. You know none?
1: 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Them do tailoring alteration too. 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
0: So which part them there?
1: 1305 East Gunnill Road in a Bronx. That's 1305 East Gunnill Road in a Bronx. 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
0: So when me I said they not no number. Give me a number, make me call them then now.
1: No, of course they got number. You can call Jerry, he my manager and my friend. 646-234-8856. That's a Jerry. And then if you want to tailoring alteration or posteriness, you know, call Rolly. Yes, 646-538-2734. When we say Razor Express, then bad, then turn up. Your head are going to look distant, then gone.
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It brought tears to my eyes. 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But I realized one day, every one of us will be leaving. So let us be ready.

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Is that all right?

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You ready to go home? You ready to go home?

0: It's the kind of love that is unconditional. 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It's the kind of love that asks you simply just to accept it, bask in it, run with it, stand in it, fight under it. When the enemy comes in and tries to tell you something else, you say, my daddy says he loves me. He says I am his child. He calls me righteous. He says I'm the apple of his eye. And after you have received that revelation, I speak to the champion in you. I speak to the conqueror in you. And I say, get up and reach for your destiny. Everybody just stand and let's just worship him. We're going to worship him. Watch this. We're going to worship him in our natural skin, like reggae people, island people. Hallelujah. Never you ever be ashamed to worship him the way you are.
1: Hallelujah.
0: He made you who you are. God did not call any instrument to repentance. No instrument has a soul. So God didn't call any rhythm to repentance. Life and death is in the power of the, not in the power of the rhythm. Now that you know, I wish I had a witness in here tonight. I wish I had somebody who believes.

0: Lord, you said in your word that we should worship you in spirit and in truth. So, Lord, I just want to let you know how much I love you.
1: Don't cry, don't cry, don't cry.
0: Lord, you said in your word that we should worship.

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That the name of Jesus Christ, we forget it. 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

0: Hey, this is Essia from London. I just wanted to say big up to Pastor Martin. I pray that God gives him long life, good health. He's an amazing person. Much love from London.
1: Hey, hey, I'm Grace Ann Johnson, the author of Chosen, Never Forsaken. I wrote Chosen, Never Forsaken for the person who loves God, but quietly wonders if they have disappointed him. For the woman who keeps showing up strong, but feels unseen. For the believer who knows scripture, but struggles with shame. I wrote it for you. I want to continue today with 1 Peter chapter 2, verses 9. But ye are a chosen generation, a royal priesthood, a holy nation, a peculiar people, that he should shew forth the praises of him who hath called you out of darkness and into his marvelous light. That entire scripture is a scripture that I absolutely love. In fact, the entire devotional is based on this scripture, right? It's what ignited this devotional. It helps me in so many ways. But today I just want to touch on this brief portion. Ye are a chosen generation. Being chosen is not about comfort. It's about calling. You are a chosen generation, not just saved for something, but you are being sent to something. There is impact attached to your identity. I wonder if you realize that. The enemy would love for you to stop at survival. He would love for you to stop at just saying yes to God and thinking that that is all to it. You start to strive, you start to push, you start to try to make perfect. God is not looking for perfect. He's not looking for you to just stand in your position of being saved. There is so much more. He loves that you have accepted the gift of salvation and that you are now considered a chosen one. There is so much more, though. He desires to give and to show you more. God is inviting you into purpose. Chosen people build. Chosen people restore. Chosen people speak. Chosen people lead. Chosen people carry light into dark spaces. So I want you to pause for a second and think about the spaces and the places that God has placed you in, whether it be work or school or home or on the street or on the train, wherever you are. You are set there. You are placed there to be light that shines into the dark place. That is a purpose. That is part of God's purpose, right? You may be coming out of college or getting ready to go into your career. You may be raising children, being in business, building a business, or being a top dog, a chief executive in your business. Serving in ministry, going back to school, or starting over. None of that is small. God has called you for that position, and that's why you have been chosen, right? When you understand you are chosen, you stop shrinking. You stop apologizing for taking up space. You stop waiting for permission to obey God, because chosen people walk differently. Not arrogantly, confidently, not loudly, securely, not striving, but surrendered. But then there is the other voice. I know. There's that other voice that comes and he whispers, you should be further. You know better, right? God is probably disappointed with you for that mistake, for those mistakes. And that's why the second truth matters, right? Your past does not qualify you. There is no condemnation for those who are in Christ Jesus. None. Absolutely none. Not reduced condemnation, not delayed condemnation, not even occasional condemnation. None. Some of you listen and have allowed old seasons to define your present identity. A failed marriage, financial mistakes, a private struggle, a season where you walked away from God. But failure is an event. It is not your name. Your name here is chosen. God does not relate to you based on your worst moments. He relates to you based on your on Christ's finished work in you. And when you understand that, you will realize that you are chosen.

Good morning. The heavens ring this morning with his glory, of course, my friends, brothers and sisters. The heavens and the heavens of heavens cannot contain him. Surely, my friends, this may be the testimony of so many of us this morning as we wake up to face what is a brand new day. It is the day that He has made, and so many of us have made up our minds that we will rejoice and we will be glad and we will be thankful as another week has been entrusted upon us to carry the greatness, the glory of this Almighty God. Good morning.

Good morning, New York. Good morning, New Jersey. Good morning, Connecticut. Good morning. Morning, Massachusetts. Pleasant morning, Atlanta. Good morning, Florida. Good morning, Canada. Good morning, Jamaica. Good morning, Antigua. Good morning. Right across the Eastern Caribbean, Leeward, Windward Islands. Good morning.

Making your way home on this morning, yes, and looking back over the past week, of course, and just saying, singing, and meditating, right, and talking to yourself that, of course, nobody greater than the Lord, no one, my friends. God, you're great and greatly to be praised in the city of our God and in the mountains of His holiness. Beautiful for situation. The joy of the old earth is Mount Zion on the side of the north, the city of the great King. Good morning. Good morning. Nobody greater than you. What a wonder it is this morning. Pastor Owen Z. Martin here.

So amazing on this morning. The word, you know, the word reminds us how God has chosen him, having chosen us in him, having predestinated us unto the adoption of children by Jesus Christ to himself, according to the good pleasure of his will, to the praise of his glory. Yeah. It is beautiful this morning, to the praise of the glory of his grace, wherein he hath made us accepted in the beloved, in whom we have redemption through his blood, the forgiveness of sins, according to the riches of his grace, wherein he hath abounded towards us in all wisdom and prudence, having made known unto us the mystery of his will, according to his good pleasure, which he hath purposed in himself, that in the dispensation of the fullness of times he might gather together all things in one, all things in Christ, both which are in heaven and which are in the earth, even in him, in whom we have obtained an inheritance, being predestinated according to the purpose of him who worketh all things after the counsel of his own will. A pleasant morning, ladies and gentlemen. All this is being done so that we might be the praise of his glory, who first trusted in Christ. I'm thankful on this morning just to be walking, talking, sharing, and riding along with you once again. Pastor Owen Z. Martin here with you, and walking with you in this first hour of the morning. Yes, and knowing of the greatness of God. I sing of it, I shout of it, I shout about it, and I want to welcome you. Making your way home or making your way out, getting up and getting ready for the day, another day that has been entrusted upon us. I want to say good morning to all of Uno. Good morning.

And the heavens declare His glory this morning. The firmament, of course, showeth His handiwork.

0: taking time to meditate, of course, and getting our hearts ready this morning to pray and to walk with Him, to place our hand in His hand, right? And allow the Lord to direct our steps as He promised in His Word. For the Lord your God is God of gods, the Lord of lords, a great God, a mighty God, and a terrible God. He is able, my friends. He is mighty and terrible, right? You see, God is not afraid to give a description of Himself, no matter what anybody wants to think. And you say, what? God is terrible? Yes, my friends. He's a God of justice and judgment, of course, as He rules in this universe. Good morning. Just knowing that whatever confronts us today, our God is greater. Yemen. No mountain is too high. No battle is too fierce. No situation is too complicated. And no prayer is too difficult for Him. We call Him and He promised that He will answer and that He will show to us great things, mighty things that we cannot explain it. When the miracle comes, my friend, we won't be able to put words to what God has done and is doing in our lives. A pleasant morning to all of UNU, and welcome once again Pastor Owen Z. Martin here with you, and Pastor of Life Worship Center, Church of God of Prophecy, Bronx, New York. Good morning. Blessings on you. Another week, ladies and gentlemen, and I want to welcome you to praise and praise to By My Spirit. Yes, because the Lord continues to testify to us that whatever we do, wherever we go, whatever happens, it is not by might nor by power, but by My Spirit, the Lord of hosts declares. And so we have been entrusted with another day, another week. We look back over the past days and weeks, and right here, being on the verge of another month. Yeah. Wow. We close it out tomorrow. We close it out on Monday. And ladies and gentlemen, we want to make the very best of everything this morning as we look back. Some struggles, some pains. Of course, there has been victories. You know, we have come through so many things, and we look back at the goodness of Jesus. The psalmist said that he said that I would have fainted a long, long time ago, but this morning I rejoice to see the goodness of the Lord in the land of the living. What a mighty God, right? What a mighty God. This morning, it's a morning to rejoice, morning to give Him thanks, and morning to get our hearts ready for the day that is ahead of us, and to get, my friends, our hearts ready for the week that is ahead of us. And we will cross over into the month of September in another 2 days. But we pause this morning to say, God, You are great. Yemen, You are great. You're a miracle working God. Isaiah declared that His name shall be called Wonderful Counselor, the Mighty God, the Everlasting Father, and the Prince of Peace. He is the great I Am. This morning, brothers and sisters, ladies and gentlemen, yes, He is Zion's righteous governor. He rules. Our God reigns this morning, and I'm grateful to be in His hand, am I right? I'm grateful for the journey that we are on. God is great and greatly to be praised in the city of our God and in the mountains of His holiness. Beautiful for situation. It's the joy of the old earth is Mount Zion on the side of the north, the city of the great King. I want to welcome you. Welcome to all of you that's locked in with me on the Z Life Radio Network this morning. It is pleasant, ladies and gentlemen. It's awesome. Our God is awesome and has given us another opportunity. Good morning to my brothers and Future FM 98.9. A blessing to all of UNU. Good morning, Sean, my brother. Good morning. Good morning to every one of you. Sister Yvonne. Good morning, Sister Cherry. Good morning, my brother Gassi. Oh, we pray and continue to entrust you into the hand of the Lord. God is great. Yeah, man. God is great. We're going to take a moment to pray and to prepare our hearts to be sanctuaries where the Lord himself dwells. Ladies and gentlemen, he walks with us. He walks in us. Yes, he carries us in the strength of his arms. And so I'm grateful for all my prayer warriors this morning. Yeah, getting ready to walk, getting ready to pray along. One of us has the power to chase 1,000, and that's a lot of people. That's a lot of things. Yeah, and two of us, yeah, we put 10,000 to flight. We are mighty warriors. We are overcomers by the blood of the Lamb and by the word of our testimonies. God is great, and I want to thank him this morning as we come together to bless his name. Father, we want to honor you today. So great is your faithfulness. So great is your mercies this morning. We thank you. We honor you. We bless your name today for the wonder that you are. What a mighty God you are. We thank you, Lord, as we bless you today in the name of Jesus Christ. Good morning. Good morning.
1: Good morning. Good morning, Pastor.
0: Good morning, my brother. I am thankful. It is so good to hear you this morning and again. And of course, to God be the glory. You know, I'm happy that you have joined me to pray together. And, you know, my brother Murray, good morning. I'm going to ask you to take this moment and do a prayer for us. 3 minutes, 2 minutes, 3 minutes, and go ahead and pray this morning.
1: Amen, amen. Most blessed in the Father, Lord, this morning, Lord, as we give you thanks one more time again, mighty God, to be in your presence another morning, mighty God, to just acknowledge you as our Lord and Savior, mighty God, this morning, one more time, mighty God. Lord, let us thank you, Lord, for carry us through the night, last night, mighty God. Carry us each and every one, mighty God. Lord, even those that are going through pain, mighty God, Lord, mighty God. Lord, those that are sick, mighty God, I pray, God Almighty, Lord, we just giving you thanks this morning, mighty God, that last night wasn't our last night, mighty God. Lord, you grant us another day, mighty God, Lord, to make it right with you, mighty God, to call upon you, mighty God, to seek your face, mighty God, not for who you are this morning, mighty God. Lord, as we are here this morning, mighty God, Lord, you say we are two or three are gathered, mighty God. They are in the midst with us, mighty God. Lord, so this morning, mighty God, as I lift up your name, mighty God, unto the heaven this morning, mighty God, Lord, over the atmosphere this morning, mighty God, Lord, I pray, Father God, that those that are hearing us this morning, mighty God, will lift up us with prayer to mighty God. Lift up your name this morning, mighty God. Lord, I pray, Father, that you will have your way this morning, mighty God, over your people, and this morning, mighty God, Lord, for another week, mighty God, that you're giving unto us, mighty God, Lord, I pray, Father, that you will just touch your people, and this morning, Lord, touch the heart of even the men, and this morning, mighty God, Lord, let them wake up this morning, mighty God, Lord, let them get up this morning with their family, and this morning, mighty God, and walk into the church this morning, mighty God, walk into the house of the Lord this morning, mighty God, to worship you, to magnify you this morning, mighty God, just to give you praise, mighty God, Lord, and to give you a chance in their life, mighty God, in their family this morning, mighty God, let you reign through the family them this morning, mighty God, Lord, as we come and lifting up your name in praise this morning, Father.
0: My God,
1: I pray, God, that you would just have your way over us this morning, Lord, in our ministries this morning, mighty God, when we go, mighty God, together this morning, Lord, to just worship you and praise you and magnify you, Lord, for who you are this morning, mighty God, because you are a King of Kings, you are the Lord of Lord this morning, mighty God, you are the conquering lion of the tribe of Judah this morning, Father, so we just thanking you this morning again, mighty
0: yes.
1: God, for who you are this morning, mighty God. We're just thanking you, Lord. We're just lifting up your name in praise this morning, mighty God. Thanking you one more time again, mighty God. Lord, I thank you, mighty God, for all Pastor Owen Z this morning. Mighty God, Lord, mighty God, for this man of God, mighty God, this man that you give this strength each and every morning, mighty God, to wake up, mighty God, to come over the atmosphere, mighty God, to come over the airwave, over the radio, mighty God, to greet his people, and mighty God, Lord, this morning, mighty God, I just thank you, Lord, mighty God, Lord, I pray, Father, that Lord, you will use him mightily this morning, mighty God, in his ministry this morning, mighty God, use him, mighty God, as what you want to use him, mighty God, Lord, to spread your word, to spread your gospel, mighty God, this morning, mighty God, and I pray, mighty God, for those other this morning, mighty God, for the ministers them this morning, the pastors them this morning, mighty God, Lord, those that are hearing our voice this morning, mighty God, Lord, I pray, God Almighty, that you will use them this morning, mighty God, mighty, fully mighty God, Lord, God, their way this morning, mighty God, that you will use them, mighty God, as your instrument this morning, mighty God, they will just let go themselves, mighty God, and let you manifest through them this morning, mighty God, and use them, mighty God, as though you want to use them this morning, mighty God, Lord, I pray, Father, that, Lord, your word this morning, mighty God, will touch heart this morning, mighty God, will touch soul this morning, mighty God, Lord, as we continue this morning, just giving you thanks this morning, mighty God, for who you are, mighty God, because, Lord, you are a king this morning, mighty God, only you alone, mighty God, can save us, mighty God, only you alone, mighty God, can heal us, mighty God, only you alone, mighty God, can redeem us, mighty God. And only you, mighty God, that we can turn our eyes up unto, Lord, this morning, mighty God. So this morning, Father, we're just thanking you one more time, mighty God. We're just thanking you, mighty God, Lord, for your grace and your mercy, mighty God, over each and every one of us life this morning, mighty God. Lord, we're just giving you thanks, mighty God. Lord, we, mighty God, pray for even those, mighty God, that even lose a loved one last night, mighty God. Lord, we pray for comfort, mighty God, for the family this morning, mighty God. We pray, mighty God, for even those, even someone that even get injured last night, even someone that even sick last night, mighty God. Lord, even pray, mighty God, for even the newborn, mighty God, that's born, mighty God, this morning, mighty God. We pray, God Almighty, Lord, for even you, Lord, for just to touch them this morning, mighty God. So this morning, we just thank you, this morning, mighty God, for Lord, for each and every one this morning, mighty God, that is hearing our voice this morning, Lord, as we give you thanks, mighty God, in your mighty full name this morning. Amen and amen this morning.
0: Thank you so much, Brother Murray. Appreciate you this morning, you know, just waking up and coming on to join me and praying for the people, praying for the nation, and, you know, just knowing that God is a prayer answering God, right?
1: Yes, man.
0: Mm-hmm. That he's able to do great things. And I'm looking forward to this week. I hope you are too, right?
1: Amen, amen.
0: Mm-hmm. Looking forward to this week. And I am also anxious about looking about our plans, you know, for when the fathers come. I'm so serious about it. And I look forward to sitting with you and for us to put this together so we can create an impact, which I really feel our communities need. The fathers on the forefront, the fathers on the streets, the fathers touching lives, you know, helping our young men in such a way that when it is finished, you know, a young man will have role models and all of that to pattern, right? So that's what it will be about. But I look forward to us sitting down and doing all of this together.
1: All right. Yes, man.
0: Happy morning, my friend.
1: You.
0: Yeah,
1: okay,
0: I look I'm forward.
1: Just and get myself ready now to
0: head out to church.
1: A church and, you know, put myself together, you know.
0: Church is in Queens, you say?
1: Yes.
0: All righty. All right.
1: 1305.
0: Say it again. Say, give us the address.
1: 1305. 105.
0: Mm-hmm. You find it.
1: Farmers Boulevard. Yeah, 105.
0: Mm-hmm.
1: Jesus. God.
0: Find it and let me know.
1: Yes, I don't just remember it. Sometimes it just get slipped up, you know, with the address, you know.
0: Happens to the best of us, right?
1: Yes, yes,
0: it does happen to the best of us. I want you to get it together and ring me back, right? As soon as you find it, you just ring me right back. And we'd love to know, for people to know where you are, so they could come hang out with you this morning. What time church starts, though?
1: We start at 11, but we have our
0: communion
1: Sunday with classes we have in the morning.
0: Okay, all right.
1: Discipleship class.
0: Mm-hmm. Christian education in the morning. Yeah. All right. Beautiful. All right, find it and call me back and let's share the address, all right?
1: Thank you.
0: Thank you so very much.
1: Blessed morning to you all, too.
0: Mm-hmm. Thank you, my brother. Thank you so much.
1: Yeah.
0: There were nights I lost my balance. Good morning. Good morning. Morning time. How are you?
2: Okay.
0: Mm-hmm.
2: Just wake up.
0: Just wake up?
2: Yes.
0: Yeah, wow. Anybody who wakes up.
2: I just text you. I know I wake up before
0: about
2: 4 o'clock and I went back to sleep again.
0: Mm-hmm. You wake up again, that's true.
2: Yes, I'm still feel sleepy.
0: So good to hear your voice, though, and wow, I'm happy that you are up and that we could pray together. You know, and begin the week on what they say, the right footing, giving it a right start. I'm so happy for that and happy for you. And always look forward to, you know, talking with you, Sister Valerie, ladies and gentlemen. Yeah, grateful. Let me take a moment to pray with you this morning, all right? Let me pray for you. Father, we thank you. Oh God, we are grateful. You are great and you are greatly to be praised. We thank you, oh God, for your goodness towards us, the goodness that keeps running after us. I thank you for Sister Valerie. Oh God, thank you for so many years of praying together and entrusting into your hands, oh God, all things, because we know that all things are for your sake. Amen. And it comes to us in such a way, oh God, that when we go through our times of weakness and our times, oh God, of struggles, then you are always there. When we go through times, oh God, of sickness, you are always there as the healer, the great deliverer. Father, we look to you today and we honor you, O God. Bless your daughter, O Lord God, waking up this morning and looking forward to the day and to the week that is ahead of us. We have made up our minds to rejoice and to be thankful for all that you have done. So we commit her into your care today. Lord, we commit our children, our grandchildren into your hands. And we're asking for divine covering this morning. Hallelujah. In the name of Jesus, we pray that your Holy Spirit will come. Take control over your daughter, O God, and over her family. Cover them, we pray, under the blood of your Son, Jesus Christ. You have made us, you have made them overcomers by the blood of the Lamb and by the word of our testimonies, O God. And so this morning, we honor your precious name and thank you for your healing, O God, and for your deliverance. Save this morning and they will be saved. Heal us, O God, and we will be healed. We proclaim it. We declare. We thank you for your greatness. God, you are great. Hallelujah. Amen. You are the greatest and we adore you. Amen for the victories that you have already committed into our lives. In Jesus' name, amen, amen, and amen. Amen. Thank you so much, Sister Valerie. Thank you so much. And
2: I try to call you early next week. I'm really not there.
0: Yeah, man. God bless you. Happy week.
2: Have a great day. Mm-hmm. Have a great weekend. Yeah. Thank you.
0: God bless you so much.

I want to welcome all listeners this morning on WBLS. Good morning. 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Good morning in Florida, Fort Lauderdale. Good morning. Good morning, Orlando. Good morning. Good and pleasant morning. Good morning, my brother Brian. Good morning, sir. Happy Sunday. Happy week.

Good morning going out to all our listeners. Christiana out in Jamaica. Good morning, my brother Leon, the Lion Nash. National Religious Partnership Media Radio. Good morning. Christiana, the hills of Manchester will never be the same anymore, right? Because there's power in the gospel of Jesus Christ. I'm not ashamed of this gospel. Paul cried, and I'm crying and shouting it this morning. Because it's a power of God unto salvation to everyone who believes. Good morning, going out to you, my brother Ras Clem. Morning, good morning, good morning.

Taking you up into this first hour on this Sunday morning, ladies and gentlemen, and once again preparing our hearts, right, to be that sanctuary, that place where, you know, we can yield ourselves to the Lord and watch Him as He directs our steps throughout today and throughout this week. I want you to remember, right, that God is great. Deuteronomy 10, the book of Deuteronomy chapter 10 and verse 17 tells us how He's great, that He's God of gods and Lord of lords, a great and mighty God. Yes, and He is terrible, ladies and gentlemen, in judgments, right? God is, and I'm grateful. So here is it is that as we face this day and the week that has been entrusted upon us, that things will come our way. There are so many, many challenges, so many things going on around about us. Yeah, we hear of wars and we hear of disasters in different places. By the way, our heart goes out to the folks in Nepal, where the flash flood has taken thousands of lives, and we continue to pray for them. Last week this happened, and we are sending out prayers, right, for families and friends around the world. It was it's frightening that in just a moment things could happen just like that, right? And I hope that we follow the news. I really hope we do. I hope that we check it out and see what's going on, because the word of the Lord Jesus Christ is that in these last days, these things are going to happen, brothers and sisters. And He said that when you see these things, just remember the end is not yet. Look up, He said, because your redemption draweth nigh. But whatever confronts us this week, whatever confronts us today, our God is greater. God is great, and God is greatly to be praised. No mountain is too high. If you can't climb over it, God is going to take you around about it, right? He's going to take you under it. No battle is too fierce. Sometimes the battle is within our own selves. You know, we encounter the battles in our own lives. But I want you to, I really, really want you to know that the Apostle Paul encountered that too, when he said that he wanted to do good, but he found out that evil was present with him. And Paul cried out, you know, when he looked, he said that he saw that there was another law in his members. That's Romans chapter 7, where you can read it sometimes. He said, I see another law in my members, and that law was warring against the law of his mind, my mind, he said, and bringing him into captivity. Oh, wretched man that I am, the deep struggles of the mind, where the battleground is, the real battle is in the mind, ladies and gentlemen. And Paul encountered that, but no weapon, no battle is too fierce. You have encountered it. I have encountered the struggles along my journey, ladies and gentlemen. But I've learned, yes, that no battle is too fierce. No situation is too complicated. No prayer is too difficult. God is a prayer answering God. And He said there in Jeremiah 33, He said, call me. Call me, He said, call me, and I will answer. Call me. I dare you this morning, yeah, wherever you are, I dare you to call. Call me, the Lord said, He will answer. Hallelujah. And He said that, He said, I will show you. There's going to be manifestations. Yes, there's going to be powerful manifestations in your life this week. Call me. God said, don't just sit there. Don't just die there. Don't allow the enemy to lock you in there. He said, call me. Hallelujah. And He said, I will answer you. I will answer you. And He said, I will show you great things, greatness. God said that He Himself, brothers and sisters, will show that to us. He will show us greatness. I'll show you great things that when
I'm finished with you. He said, you'll never be able to explain it. You'll testify, you know, you'll tell friends and loved ones about it, but never would you be able to explain all of this powerful miracles that God would have done in your life today. Call him. He said he will answer. I am indeed grateful. Pastor Owen Z. Martin here with you, spending this first hour with you on Sunday mornings, and it's going to be so for a while. I'm trusting the Lord, yes, as we go along. My brother Leon Nash comes in a little bit after this at 7 o'clock in our time, 6 o'clock in Jamaica. National Religious Partnership Radio, Media Radio. He will come in and he will take it on from right here, because I have to run out and get ready and go to church. Church begins at 8 a.m. 3360. Yes, Fish Avenue. That's where we are. And we're inviting you to come on over. Early church, early to go home. All right, so we begin at 8 a.m. And by at 11 o'clock, we're done. And you have the rest of the afternoon for yourself. Please come on over and worship with us. When you get there, you'll see Rama Christian Center. But you'll see our signs. Life Worship Center, Church of God of Prophecy, Bronx, New York. That's where we are. 3360 Fish Avenue. Yes, it's a place that to be this morning for early worship. The atmosphere is so clean. It's charged and refreshing. And we want you to be a partaker in all of that. As we get ready to go this morning, what a blessing. What a great, great and awesome blessing that we are here together, alive and given in all of that. As we get ready to go this morning, what a blessing. What a great, great and awesome blessing that we are here together, alive and giving ourselves to God, right? To God be the glory.

0: is mighty. Yes. My God is faithful. My God is able. Yes, you can write that down and just know that, yes, we will be happy to be making declarations together. Good morning.
1: Morning again, man.
0: Good morning, sir. Good morning.
1: Yeah, man. The address is 109 -13 Farmers Boulevard.
0: 109-13 Farmers Boulevard.
1: Boulevard in Queens.
0: In Queens.
1: Yeah.
0: Wow.
1: In Queens, yeah.
0: So that's where worship is for you today. 109-13
1: Farmers
0: Boulevard in Queens. All right. Thank you so much, Brother Murray. And I'm grateful, you know, right? I just want the people to know that you are that voice that they will be hearing with me coming in, praying, and talking together as we go forward, all right?
1: Amen, amen.
0: Mm-hmm. It's a blessing. Happy church today. Happy church.
1: Yeah, man. Same to you. Same to you.
0: Yes. And tell Pastor I say hello.
1: Yes. Thank you.
0: Make sure you do. Thank you so very much. Getting ready to run out and to get ready. Wow. The morning has broken like it is the first morning.

0: be a gambler, both night and day.
1: Change has come, and to that we say thanks be to God for that great change. Brothers and sisters, getting ready to go and to turn things over to my brother Leon, the Lion Nash in Jamaica.

0: Jesus high. Pastor Owen Z. Martin saying, I'll catch you on Tuesday morning at 6 a.m. I look forward to talking with you.
1: Sometimes I feel
0: prayers are sent this morning. God bless you all. Walk good. See you in church. 3360 Fish Avenue.

0: thanks unto the God of gods, for his mercy endureth forever. O give thanks to the Lord of lords, for his mercy endureth forever. To him who alone doeth great wonders, for his mercy endureth forever. To him that by wisdom made the heavens, for his mercy endureth forever. To him that stretched out the earth above the waters, for his mercy endureth forever. To him that made great lights, for his mercy endureth forever. The sun to rule by day, for his mercy endureth forever. The moon and stars to rule by night, for his mercy endureth forever. To him that smote Egypt in their firstborn, for his mercy endureth forever. And brought out Israel from among them, for his mercy endureth forever. With a strong hand and with a stretched out arm, for his mercy endureth forever. To him which divided the Red Sea into parts, for his mercy endureth forever. And made Israel to pass through the midst of it, for his mercy endureth forever. But overthrew Pharaoh and his host in the Red Sea, for his mercy endureth forever. To him which led his people through the wilderness, for his mercy endureth forever. To him which smote great kings, for his mercy endureth forever. And slew famous kings, for his mercy endureth forever. Sihon, king of the Amorites, for his mercy endureth forever. And Og, the king of Bashan, for his mercy endureth forever. And gave their land for an heritage, for his mercy endureth forever. Even an heritage unto Israel his servant, for his mercy endureth forever. Who remembered us in our low estate, for his mercy endureth forever. And hath redeemed us from our enemies, for his mercy endureth forever. Who giveth food to all flesh, for his mercy endureth forever. O give thanks unto the God of heaven, for his mercy endureth forever.
1: Praise God. Let's go back to the top.
0: Psalm 136.
1: That's right.
0: O give thanks unto the Lord, for he is good.
1: For his mercy endureth forever.
0: O give thanks unto the God of gods, for his mercy endureth forever. O give thanks to the Lord of lords, for his mercy endureth forever. To him who alone doeth great wonders, for his mercy endureth forever. To him that by wisdom made the heavens, for his mercy endureth forever.
1: Go ahead.
0: To him that stretched out the earth above the waters, for his mercy endureth forever. To him that made great lights, for his mercy endureth forever. The sun to rule by day, for his mercy endureth forever. The moon and stars to rule by night, for his mercy endureth forever. To him that smote Egypt in their firstborn, for his mercy endureth forever. And brought out Israel from among them, for his mercy endureth forever. With a strong hand and with a stretched out arm, for his mercy endureth forever. To him which divided the Red Sea into parts, for his mercy endureth forever. And made Israel to pass through the midst of it, for his mercy endureth forever. But overthrew Pharaoh and his host in the Red Sea, for his mercy endureth forever. To him which led his people through the wilderness, for his mercy endureth forever. To him which smote great kings, for his mercy endureth forever. And slew famous kings, for his mercy endureth forever. Sihon, king of the Amorites, for his mercy endureth forever. And Og, the king of Bashan, for his mercy endureth forever. And gave their land for an heritage, for his mercy endureth forever. Even an heritage unto Israel his servant, for his mercy endureth forever. Who remembered us in our low estate, for his mercy endureth forever. And hath redeemed us from our enemies, for his mercy endureth forever. Who giveth food to all flesh, for his mercy endureth forever. O give thanks unto the God of heaven, for his mercy endureth forever.
1: What a word this morning. Thank you so much. To God be the glory. Great things he have done.
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Hallelujah. Thank you, God. Father, we give you thanks. We give you praise this morning. It's Sunday, the 30th day of August in the year of our Lord, 2026. Father, we give you praise. We adore you. Oh, God, the writer said, thank you, thank you. It's all about thankfulness this morning. God, we thank you for giving us, putting us down to sleep, Lord, and causing us to wake again on this beautiful, wonderful day. To you be the honor, to you be the glory, to you be the honor, the dominion. Oh, God, you have dominion over everything. So, Lord, this morning, it is our pleasure, Lord, to come to you this morning and just to say thank you, thank you. Thank you, Jesus. Thank you. Come on, somebody. Hallelujah. God, as somebody this morning, oh, God, just lifting their hands and say, thank you, Jesus. You didn't have to do it, but you did. You woke me up this morning, set me out, set me on my right mind, in my right mind, set me on my way. Lord, you didn't have to do it, but you did. For that, we give you thanks. Glory be to God. So many, oh God, are on the list this morning. Mighty God, so many are on the list this morning that have been rolled out. Oh God, have been wheeled out of the hospital room. Mako Shata. Hallelujah. Yay, mighty God. But we give you thanks this morning. We thank you, thank you, thank you. Lord, we do not have enough words to say thank you. Awesomeness. Oh God, you are wonderful. You are majestic. Oh God, we thank you, Lord, because we could have been numbered. Oh, thank you, Jesus, among them, mighty God, who are being wheeled out, oh God, out of the hospital ward. Oh God, who have been taken by car, who have been taken by ambulance, who have been taken by a truck, a van, mighty God, from a place of residence, Lord Jesus, to the morgue. But this morning, Jesus, hallelujah. Oh God, somebody didn't think about it, God. But we thank you that we are looking around. We can see, God, your handiwork. Oh God, we can see your hand upon the things that are operating around us. So Lord Jesus, this morning, we have no other reason. We have no other thing to do but to say thank you, Jesus. Hallelujah. I'm alive because you kept me. I'm alive because you blessed me. I'm alive because you guarded my head. You guarded my heart. Mighty God, thank you this morning. And so, Lord Jesus, we look to you, Lord, for the furtherance of your blessing upon our lives. We pray, God, that you, oh God, he said, in blessing, you said to Abraham, in blessing, I will bless thee, and in multiplying, I will multiply unto you. So, mighty God, help us not to forget, hallelujah, where you brought me from. Someone said, Jesus brought me out. All right. Hallelujah. You brought me out of darkness into this marvelous light. For that reason, Lord, we give you praise and we give you thanks this morning. Hallelujah. As the world wakes up to another day. Almighty God, help us, Lord, to not forget where you have brought us from. Oh, God, someone says, Jesus, I will never forget what you've done for me. Jesus, I'll never forget how you set me free. Oh, hallelujah. So on a day like this, thank you for the blessing upon my family. Thank you for the blessing upon my children. Thank you for the blessing upon my wife. Thank you for the blessing upon my cousins. Thank you for the blessings upon my brother. Thank you for the blessings upon my aunt, upon my uncles, upon my niece and nephews, upon my extended family. Lord, we thank you this morning for what you have done. We can't do anything more but to give God thanks, to give him praise, my brothers and sisters. Hallelujah. Because he has been good to you. He has been good to me. And for that reason, we must just lift up our hands, wave them in the air, and just say, thank you, thank you, thank you, Jesus. Thank you for even our enemies. Oh, God, who attack us from time to time. Oh, God, attack us in a negative way. But, God, you turn the negative into positive. Mighty God, this morning, hallelujah, that even, oh, God, they're trying to do to us, Lord Jesus, we can turn around and say, Lord, we can come to you because of the negativity, oh, God, that they have meted out to us. We can turn to you. We can kneel down our knees because sometimes, God, these are things that bring us closer to you. As someone said, draw me close to you. Hallelujah. So on a morning like this, God, draw us closer to you. Hallelujah. Because we are not our own. We belong to you.
And so, Father God, give us, oh God, another lease on life. Give us another opportunity, Lord, to serve humanity. Give us another opportunity, Jesus, to preach a word. Give us another opportunity to reach somebody who is lost. Give us another opportunity, oh God, to touch somebody's life this morning. Hallelujah. By my spirit. That is why you said, God, we should operate. That is why we are here this morning, oh God, to give you the praise and to give you the glory. Lay your hands upon us, God. Rest on me, Jesus. Take the stage, Lord. Have your own way this morning, oh God, and let everything be done according to your will and to your way. We look to you now for the friends of your blessing upon our lives, and we say thank you, Jesus. We say thank you, Jesus. Hallelujah. Hallelujah. Glory to God. Glory.

Those of you who honor the TikTok live. Use up your hands, use up your hands, use up your fingers. Tap away like the live. Good morning, good morning, good morning. Those of you on Facebook live. Send the thumbs up, send the heart emojis. Hallelujah, hallelujah. Good morning to you, Corrine Lewis. And all others who are joining on the platform this morning. It is by my spirit. Hallelujah.

Reminding you this morning, giants are gonna fall. So wherever your giants are this morning, let's tell you that giants are gonna fall.

Good morning to you, Leon Nash is my name, sitting in for the great, great one. My brother in the Lord. They say my brother from another mother. Bishop Owen Z. Martin. This is NRP Radio out of Jamaica. Good morning to you, all of our connecting partners. How you doing? Hope and trusting that we'll have a great time together. Inside by my spirit. Go ahead and worship God.

0: Giants do fall. Good morning. Thank you for starting us off this morning on the right footing with the first caller inside of the program. 6:22 is my time. Your time is what time? Where are you calling from?
1: Florida, at 7:32.
0: 7:32 in Florida. Where exactly in Florida are you right now?
1: What's that?
0: Where in Florida are you exactly at this time?
1: Lake Nona.
0: I didn't get that.
1: Lake Nona.
0: Tell the persons who are on air this morning listening to you, what is the kind of climate condition do you have? Is it cool down that side? Is it dry? Is it rainy? Is it snowy? What is it like in your neck of the woods?
1: Partly cloudy.
0: Right. But that's not happening in your voice at all. It's not partly cloudy in your voice. You are up and about.
1: Yeah, man. I'm headed to church.
0: You're heading to church? What time is your church? Does your church start?
1: 8 o'clock.
0: 8 o'clock?
1: 8 o'clock.
0: Oh, you go to early morning church and you head back home about another 2 hours from that?
1: Yeah, two and a half, 3 hours, something like that.
0: Okay, all right, wonderful. And just a reminder, folks, again, that we're speaking with?
1: Say that again.
0: Who are we speaking with again?
1: I give you my CB handle, the Peacemaker.
0: The Peacemaker. That's all right. I'm happy with that. The Peacemaker. Thank you so much for that. Now, last night you called me while I was on my radio program. That was the Weekend's Gospel Show. Now, this morning we are on By My Spirit. And you go by the name The Peacemaker, right?
1: Yeah.
0: Right. We were talking about bullying last night. Is there any reason for us to give thanks when people bully people?
1: Well, I guess I can't say yes, I can't say no.
0: Is there a place for that? Is there a place for bullying? Is that what you're saying then? That means you fall right in the middle?
1: Well, I had called you to tell you about incident of involvement in bullying and about 50 years ago.
0: Uh-huh.
1: And I was part of the varsity football team, and a friend of mine, I didn't know it was going on the way he did it. He was jack little boys up and taking each money, and you know, yeah, and lunch, a big stash of money by the time lunch came. Mm.
0: That's what he was doing.
1: Yeah, we was two of the the biggest guys in school. So you know, when you're part of. He asked me to watch the door. He said, hey, watch the door. Mm. I didn't know what he was going to do. He drug a little Caucasian boy in the restroom, and next thing I know, he came out with a fistful of money.
0: Whoa. What are you saying to me this morning?
1: I couldn't believe going on like that, so... I would like to look out for him. You know, I didn't actually do the bullet. He did it all.
0: Oh. Wow. And all he did was to, he went in and bullied and got some money and came back out. But you are the lookout person to say, who is coming?
1: Yeah. Pretty much it.
0: Yes.
1: Yeah.
0: So how did that make you feel?
1: Did.
0: How did that make you feel after you saw that what he was doing was not right? Did you say to that boy, "This is not good enough. This is not good enough, man."
1: Well, you know, I couldn't believe it. I'm pretty much in shock. So you know, after he did four or five guys like that, and And you know, they meet me at lunchtime, and we drove to go get lunch. So, you know, I couldn't really say much to that because my dad was a pastor. So
0: okay.
1: My mom or dad that I was looking out for this guy, you know.
0: Mm-hmm.
1: And he was a Caucasian guy as well. So
0: okay,
1: you know.
0: Okay.
1: But he was a big scary guy because we wound up going to the Marine Corps, and I actually had a guy outrank me, and he was giving me problems. So we were stationed about, you know, a couple of hundred yards apart. I told him, I said, the guy giving me problems. He said, I'll take care of him for you.
0: Mm.
1: Next thing I know, the guy was all scared. He went and told the first sergeant that I had a guy threatening him, and I denied it. But, you know, yeah, he put the emojimas on the guy, you know.
0: Wow. What an experience.
1: What's that?
0: That was an experience.
1: Well, hey, people outrank you. You get somebody in rank, they are.
0: You make it
1: be like an equalizer, yeah.
0: My goodness. No, I guess he could. Go ahead.
1: I guess he couldn't believe it.
0: Oh, my God. When you look back now, Peacemaker, when you look back now on that, is that person still alive?
1: What's that?
0: Is that person still alive?
1: I would imagine we lost touch years ago.
0: Okay. But if you were to see him again, what would you say to him today?
1: Well, he pretty much knew it wasn't right, you know. But we were young teenagers, so you know, you tend to kind of do things that isn't kind of fair sometimes.
0: Mm-hmm.
1: Nobody got hurt, but you know.
0: But evil was done to another person.
1: What's that?
0: Evil was done to another person.
1: Yeah.
0: Right. So, if you were to give a message to anyone who would have done such a thing on a Sunday like this, is a worship day, you're heading out to church, I would say, what is your message?
1: Message is that we continue to live life and get older.
0: Mm-hmm.
1: We understand that there's things we have done in our life that isn't always right, but we still time to learn God's wisdom, though. And, know that as we get older, mm-hmm. that we can lead others to do better in life, and that they don't have to go the same path as we go.
0: Mm-hmm.
1: As we went.
0: Yes. You encourage them, do not go down that road at all.
1: Yeah, but kids will be kids, you know. Kids will be kids.
0: When you did it, when you're younger, you're conscious enough. Yes, you are conscious enough to know that it was not something that was good. So, no, you would say, why? Even in your older age, you can say, I am so sorry for what I did back then, and I pray that the Lord will forgive me. Wouldn't you say that?
1: Well, once you confess Christ, he forgive you all your sins that you done before.
0: That's right.
1: You know, he don't hold to those things. So I have already been forgiven.
0: Yes.
1: Of many things.
0: Yes. Even though you stood at the door and watched.
1: Yeah. I could believe they both went on that they didn't time that people just jacking for their lunch money.
0: Can you imagine? but in law it is said you're a conspirator to the crime.
1: I wouldn't say it didn't kind of bother me because I tell people they wouldn't even tell the principals that they just look like that was normal, so that's been going on for a long time, you know.
0: well, I tell you, but give God thanks, you can be here this morning to tell the story that you know, you participated, you were an accessory to the crime. But you are thankful this morning that you acknowledge that you did wrong and that you can say, God, I'm happy that you dropped the charges.
1: Oh, yeah.
0: Yes.
1: I would say we have been forgiven of many, many. Not because we all were born in sin and shaping
0: iniquity. That's right.
1: Yeah.
0: So you're going to do some things that are not good.
1: Mm-hmm.
0: You're going to do some things sometimes that's not good. So you have to always acknowledge that you have done wrong and make amends.
1: Yeah. Wonderful. I don't want to tell everybody that story, but, you know.
0: Yes.
1: Once upon a time, I should say.
0: Yes, once upon a time. Right. You're a good storyteller. Thank you for calling into the program this morning, Peacemaker.
1: You have a great day.
0: Right. You want to hail anyone this morning before you run off the line?
1: What's that?
0: You want to say hi to anyone this morning? Anybody that might be listening this morning?
1: Yeah. To all my Jamaican friends and those that's not Jamaican. Keep it safe today. Yes. Like to say hello. live like, go to church today, man.
0: That's my God. Yes, man. Go to church. Go and tell God to drop the charges for you.
1: Yeah.
0: Thank you so much. God bless you, and call again another Sunday morning when we're on.
1: Have a great one, brother-in-law.
0: Thank you so much. Until then. All right, bless you.

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Tuning to NRP Radio this morning. Coming to you live out of Jamaica. Buenos dias. Me amo Leon. Muy bien, gracias. How should say, ¿cómo estás?

Has he dropped the charges for you yet? Remember now, the number that you can get me is 876-336-9928. Call me directly on WhatsApp. 876-336-9928. If you wish to call me from London, call me on WhatsApp, voice call. Would love to hear from some of you this morning. Do you regret this? Are there things in your life that you regret? Has the Jesus dropped the charges for you? Have you acknowledged that you did wrong? And you want to say, Lord, please drop the charges.

0: Yes, indeed. I'm blessed, and that is the reason why I can show off and give God praise, because when I wake up in the morning, when I lay my head to rest, I can sing the song, I am blessed. Thank you, Lord, for the blessing. And it's by my spirit that's happening right here on your station. All of our connecting partners, we want to say good morning to you.
1: World looks on me as I travel.
0: By my time, and it's 15 minutes now going up to the hour.
1: They say I'm nothing.
0: 876-336-9928. That is the number to link us this morning if you want to talk with us. What are you thankful for?
1: Heart, I'm rejoicing. Oh, I wish they could see.
0: Talk to me.
1: Thank you, Lord, for your blessings on
0: Lisa
1: me.
0: Robinson.
1: Thank you, Jesus.
0: Hallelujah.

0: Child of God, good morning to you.
1: There's a roof up above.
0: Wounded girl, how you doing?
1: And a good place.
0: Brother and sister Gudas, good morning.

0: Car, how you doing, Car? Donovan?
1: Thank you, Lord.
0: Yes, yes, yes.
1: For your blessings on
0: Bless up every time, bless up every time. I Poochie.

0: Thank you, Jesus.
1: Thank you, Jesus.
0: For your blessings. Oh, I thank you, Lord.
1: Thank you.
0: Yes, I thank you, Jesus.
1: Mighty God.

0: Father God. Thank you, Lord. Lisa Robinson there reminding us to be thankful. I will give God thanks. Thanks. Thanks. And sometimes the words escape you, but you still can say, thank you, Jesus. Yes, you can wake up this morning and say, thank you, Jesus. You might not even be able to say it in the proper language and say, thank you, Jesus. Sometimes you have to put aside the accent and, you know, the other things, and just tell God, thank you, thank you, thank you.
1: In my
0: thank you, Jesus.
1: Heart, I'm rejoicing.
0: Summer Bell, good morning to you. If you agree with me, give me a call up. Let's talk about thankfulness this morning. 876-336-99

0: It's important to give God thanks. Don't you think so? I want everybody who is online this morning with me to be typing, texting something. Text something into the chat. Send me a WhatsApp voice note. Call me on the WhatsApp line, 876-336-9928. We talk about thankfulness this morning.
1: I don't have much more.
0: Have you been through a situation where, man, when you look back, I said, but someone said, when I look back over my life and I think things over, I can truly say that God have mercy, I'm so blessed.

0: going to tell you a story.
1: Blessed.
0: I'm going to tell you something about my own life in 2021.
1: Jesus.
0: Do you have a testimony this morning?
1: Blessed.
0: To talk about thankfulness? What are you thankful for the first, in the first instance?
1: And I could play.
0: What are you thankful for?
1: To sleep.
0: Mighty God. What are you thankful for? Because my thankfulness is not your thankfulness.
1: Able.
0: We differ because you and I have different experiences.
1: On my feet.
0: 876.
1: You can.
0: 336.
1: Oh.
0: 9928.
1: And
0: that is in the number.
1: Father.
0: Who's going to be the first to call me after Peacemaker this morning? Peacemaker, couldn't wait. Man, he said, man, I've got to catch this guy. End the program this morning. Yeah, man, and so he called in early. Thank you, Glacia. What a beautiful smile.
1: I know that I'm not wealthy.
0: Hi, good morning to you, Kikit. How are you doing?
1: They're not new.
0: I'm inviting those of you on TikTok Live, come on, like the live, follow NRP Media JA.
1: Money.

it is by my spirit. Happening right here on Z-Life Radio. Happening out of New York City. Leon Nash is my name, sitting in for Bishop Owen Z. Martin. As you know, he's transitioning to a new worship center. So we are making sure that you that are listening this morning, always here with us this morning, good play, that we're standing by with you, that we're here to encourage your heart, there is food on, and to say, yes, thus said the Lord. Able. Grateful to be sharing with you this morning, friends. And I'd really love to hear from you. I'd really love to know those of you who normally call on a Sunday morning. Even if you didn't call from the other stations that are connecting to Z Life right now, you can still call me. Write the number down, please. 876. Put that number before. Put that error code. It's Jamaica error code. 876. Run the arm for a good morning to you. Thank you, Lord. Thank you, Lord. Thank you, Lord. Thank you, Lord. I want to hear somebody giving thanks this morning. I have a testimony to tell. What about you?

Yes, the sound thereof. Glacier Robinson, a real survivor. She is a real survivor. Amen. On the morning like this. Wake up, Sunday morning radio. Come on, my folks.

0: 4 minutes going up to the hour of 7 o'clock Jamaica time. 4 minutes going up to 8 o'clock in New York City, sections of Canada. Bless you, bless you, bless you. Are you a survivor?
1: Surrounded by the rubble of your life, you don't know how to begin this.
0: In New York City, sections of Canada. Bless you, bless you, bless you.

Rando Amfroy. Where the world are you watching right now, Rando? Good morning to you. Like the live as they come along. Like the live.

0: 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We're talking.
1: And the word of God in Luke 1, 46 and 47 says, "My soul praises the Lord. My heart rejoices in God, my Savior." 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
0: 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We're talking.

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Morning, morning, morning to you. My teacher at Spalding's High, he says. you have to give me a, you need to give me a call, Buka. 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

0: I want to say good morning to Merrick Stevens. How you doing, Merrick? Oh, goodness, it's been a long time. Corrine Lewis, what's the feeling you're getting this Sunday morning, Corrine?
1: How happy you'll be.
0: Want to say good morning to Jerome Passo.
1: Eternally.
0: And Bana, who's just joining me on the live.
1: Heaven, you see.
0: By my spirit.

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0: Want to say good morning to those of you who are on. Those of you joining me for the first time this morning, All About Jesus Network. Good morning to you.
1: You may say that I'm not perfect, but then so what?
0: Somebody just said, good morning, my pastor. Who is that? Who is that? I didn't see who that is. User on TikTok Live. No. Just give me your correct name so that I can hear you, all right? Good morning to you.

Son, my telly man, the music is nice in the Sunday morning, ain't it? Yeah, man, yeah, man. So you always have this kind of great gospel music. And so we just want to give our thanks this morning that we are here. Just doing what the Lord wants us to do. To keep the music ringing in a trusting heart. Yes, yes, yes. So, brothers and sisters, wherever you are this morning, it is a pleasure to be sharing with you inside of By My Spirit. Jason D. Royalty, greetings to you, man. Greetings to you, Jason. Yeah, you are one and only Yellowtail. Wow, wow! Yeah. I'm telling you, Barbie, you are not easy at all, you know. Come on, light the life. Come on, bring me up to about 10,000 this morning. So you're going to work hard with me now, Yellowtail? Yes? Yellowtail. Of course, you know that once I find out this, you, I'm going to pop a big laugh, right? Marvin Yellowtail Burrell. One and only. Only you. Only you. I hope you're doing all right and feeling better. I know that the other day you were not so well, but we're giving our thanks this morning that you are doing good, right? So where are you watching us from now, Marvin? Paul Boger, good morning to you. Tell us, and keep talking to me. Keep talking to me. Let's keep the live going and tap away, right? We want to ask all of you who are on the TikTok live to go right ahead and tap away on the screen. Like the live, right? Because we're building a bridge. Someone says, I'm building a bridge. I'm building a bridge. God gave me the plan. Yes, that's what I was doing this morning. So call me if you want to, or if you can, 876-336-9928. I know you're talking online with me, but I wouldn't mind hearing your voice on the line. Call me on WhatsApp live, right? WhatsApp call right this morning, 876-336-9928, all right? And so let me pause at this time to big up our friends who are listening to By My Spirit this morning. Who are tuning in. We have a number of connecting partners this morning. As per usual, we do have Double BLS 107.5 FM. Good morning to you folks who are on Double BLS 107.5 FM. One Love Radio. Yeah. We thank God for you. And we couldn't do it this morning without you. We couldn't do it. Not at all. We couldn't. Right, so text me, people, wherever you are. I've given you a number. Just link me up this morning and let me know that you're up and listening. Those of you who are One Love Radio in Orlando, Florida, bless up. Welcome. Leon Nash is my name. I'm sitting in for Bishop Owen C. Martin, right? He's normally on between 6 and 9 o'clock your time, right? And so we are happy to be sharing with you this morning. He's doing some transitioning from one worship center to the next. And so he's got to be out early in the morning. So we are sitting in for him. WOCL 106.9, 93.5 FM. We want to say good morning to you. Thank you so much for being here and connecting with us this morning. Let's just acknowledge those who are listening to By My Spirit this morning. We did say WBLS 107.5 and 93.5 FM. WOCL 106.9. Thank you so much. And we also have our brother. This is the main connection, right? On a morning like the CJ Gospel Hour Radio. CJ Gospel Hour Radio. We thank you for connecting with By My Spirit. Yes. And so Leon Nash is my name. I hope when I'm done today, I will hear from our brother CJ and his wife this morning. Big up NRP Radio as well, right? So CJ Gospel Hour Radio. Yeah, man. CJ Gospel Hour Family Movements. We want to thank you so much for logging on and making sure that we've got this connection on a Sunday morning. So those of you who are waking up this morning, hearing me this morning, and wondering, what happened to Bishop? Yeah, Bishop, as you know, Bishop is doing some transitioning to another worship center. So we are filling in for him. Hope and trusting that you are comfortable with me, all right? Yeah, I want to know that you're comfortable with me. So if I'm not doing it right, tell me, man. Yeah, man, me not go upset, me not go vex. Brother Gooders and Sister Gooders this morning, and all those who normally call Bishop, come and talk to me this morning. 876-336-9928. Call me on WhatsApp, free, right? 876-336-9928. So once again, CJ Gospel Hour, we thank you. And all those who are listening live to Z Life Radio this morning,
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We thank you. One Love Radio over there in Orlando, Florida. Bless up, bless up, bless up. As we continue inside by my spirit. Am I getting a call? Is that a call coming through? No? No, not yet. Not yet. Yes. Not yet. All right. So we're going to go on and chit-chat with our people. Jason DJ Royalty, greetings once again to you. Bless up, and Yellowtail, thank you so much from Florida. All right, so Yellowtail is in Florida. Thank you so much for linking us. So give me a call, Yellowtail, man. Give me a call, my guitar, no? Yeah, man. Right. So I'm talking about thankfulness. What is it that God has done for you? What is it? And I'm sure that Marvin Yellowtail Burrell, you've got much to give God thanks for. We are on YouTube at NRP Media JA. YouTube. So those of you want to watch on YouTube, you can do so. NRP Media JA. NRP Media JA. That's our YouTube handle. And also the same handle that we're under on TikTok Live. 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L-E-A-O-N. 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All right. So let's go back to Brother Weston Sons this morning as we continue to operate inside by my spirit. Leon Nash is my name. If you did not know, I'm the original and official blessed man. Pastor Martin says that you are Leon the Lion. Good morning to you, Chris. Thank you, Lord. Thank you, Lord.

0: Yes, I'm crossing life's river, though I can't see the bridge. When someone says, oh, you cross over, tell me how you cross over. Do you know how you cross over? My God. How you cross over? It's not by might. It's not by power. What is it by? It is by my spirit.
1: The other day, I was doing an interview. Young man that was interviewing us knew a lot about the mighty clouds.
0: One thing I know, I've got Jesus.
1: You've been singing 30 years now.
0: He's my friend. Who sticketh closer than a brother.
1: Things that has happened in your career.
0: Hallelujah.
1: He began to name some things that I had forgot about.
0: When friends forsake me.
1: And if you stood on the shores of wisdom.
0: He's always there.
1: Even Japan. He said, wasn't it
0: when you turn to your neighbor, sometimes you turn to your best friend.
1: And I said, no. I said, the most.
0: Your best friend, you know? Who you consider to be your best friend.
1: New York.
0: Mighty God.
1: A young man came in the program one evening and said,
0: and even your best friend said, boy, I'm sorry, no, boy, okay, I had this morning. Jesus.
1: The man that was interviewing us knew a lot about the mighty God.
0: Sometime you turn to somebody who you consider to be so close to you.
1: You've been singing 30 years.
0: Family member too.
1: He said, what was some of the most.
0: And you say, help.
1: That has happened in your career.
0: Help me now, help me. I'm going through a dire strait right now.
1: So was it a time that you stood on the shores of wisdom?
0: Person turned to you and said, sorry, sell it, sorry, yellow tail. Can I help you? Can I help you this morning?
1: Been singing
0: me want some of what you want right now.
1: He said, what were some of the most memorable things?
0: Instead of thinking, I said, Lord,
1: career.
0: If I can help somebody as I go along, then my living would not be in vain.
1: Was it a time that you
0: have you ever thought that how many people we push off? So many people we turn off? How many people we could have helped?
1: In the United States.
0: And all because we're so selfish. I say, that is what it amounts to. That is what it amounts to. It might sound bad, but that is what it amounts to.
1: You've been saying it.
0: Selfishness.
1: You said, what was some of the
0: we don't want to help nobody. Because at the one little muscle of meal, Lord Jesus, help me, help me, help me, help me, help me, help me, help me, Lord. Is it one little bit of cornmeal and a big jilla I'll me have. That's all me have. And I only remember them for eat this morning. At the last meal. Shata Basaya.
1: Yellow
0: Baba Sata. Glory.
1: He said to me, Joe, you've been singing 30 years now.
0: You lock up. Here what happened? God is turning things around. 7:30, 8:30, 7:26 is the time now. And sometimes you must allow the Spirit of God to always run your life. Because I'm telling you, where God is leading me right now is not something that I thought about. You know, I didn't think about it. Just dropped in my spirit like a boom. Shama, hallelujah. Sometimes you can help somebody, but because you're so tight, you lock up your fist. Marco Shatama, hallelujah. You lock up your fist. You lock up your hand, and you say, you can't stand them. Me have to be picked them to take care of.
1: That has happened in your career.
0: Oh, I'm sorry. You don't understand, Pato.
1: He began to name some things.
0: You don't understand, Pato.
1: Not about. So was it a time that you stood on the shores?
0: You don't want to. Let me say it in the Queen's language.
1: He said, was it the time when you
0: stood? You stay there. I have my children and my husband and my family to take care of.
1: The most memorable thing that
0: That is what you say. But back in Jamaica, where is it? You can't tande.
1: A young man.
0: Tande means stay there.
1: Who is Joe LaCon? He never seen it.
0: Not true. A true bear talk. You have chicken.
1: So what was some of the
0: you have beef.
1: That has happened.
0: You have fish. You have pork.
1: He begin to name.
0: We shall have meat today. We shall have meat is there. You have everything. And you have deep freeze. And you have tall stand up fridge.
1: Japan.
0: And all of them stuck up with meat.
1: Same for the president.
0: Stuck up with fruit. Stuck up with this.
1: And I said, no.
0: And your neighbor over there, oh my God.
1: Thing that I can think of.
0: Jesus.
1: Was in Rochester, New York.
0: What are you going to say to the Lord? He says, operate by my spirit.
1: Clouds.
0: If I can help somebody as I go along, then my living would not be in vain.
1: He said, what were some of the most memorable things?
0: sometimes you sit on Nick next door. Back in the country, you know, in Jamaica, you know, sometimes when your neighbor cooking, you know, you live so near, boy, I said the aroma. The aroma of what they're cooking comes over and knock your nose and pour your stomach starts turn. Oh God, somebody said talk truth. Yes, a true bear talk. True bear talk, Christopher Pierre.
1: You said to me, Joe?
0: Yeah, man, talk truth. All Sunday morning, poor thing, them don't have nothing. A little pork skin they might have. Oh God, and a little chicken fat. To fry out. Talk to me, Chris. Talk to me here. I want somebody to give me a call. 876-336-9928. Somebody said, true. So true, sir.
1: Time when you sing for the president.
0: You have a little chicken skin, chicken fat, you know? Chicken fat. And them have them fridge pack up. And they wouldn't even say, Nash, you know, I have these things in my fridge. They don't spoil, you know? They don't spoil. All right? I have these things in my fridge, and it's just me and so on. We're not eating them fast enough. I don't want them to have, don't want them to get fridge. What do you call it? Fridge burn or frost? I what do you call it? Somebody tell me what the correct name is.
1: He begin the name.
0: You have them in the fridge until they can't eat again. Because they have in there too long, you have to dash them away. Why don't you give them to somebody, help somebody? If I can help somebody as I go along,
1: President,
0: come on, man. Operate by my spirit this morning.
1: And I said, no.
0: Make a change, somebody. Make a change.
1: I said, the most.
0: Talk to me. Somebody said, talk about it. Truth. Talk about it, bro. Talk about it.
1: Came in the program.
0: I see him say, God.
1: Who is your God?
0: Hallelujah.
1: He never seen it.
0: 729. It is by my spirit this morning. Can I get you to call me? Call me on WhatsApp.
1: I lost
0: 876-336-9928.
1: Had a lot of children trying to.
0: Can I get you to call me? I'm waiting.
1: That's the Lord till I wouldn't.
0: Let me take your calls out as we go up for the next half an hour.
1: Children, you
0: from 7:30, 8:30 your time.
1: But through your records and your singing.
0: Right until 8 o'clock. Right until 9 o'clock your time. 7:30. It's now 8:30 in some parts of the world.
1: That's happened in my career.
0: Good morning.
1: Throughout singing.
0: Yes. Leon the Lion here.
1: I want to sing a song.
0: Ah, mighty clouds of joy, take it away.
1: Michael.
0: I've got one thing.

0: Let me interject one more time. You see what happens? Those who have Jesus, those who have a close connection with Jesus, all when them are suffering and go through them pain, oh God, just they go down upon their knees, Saba, hallelujah. They go down upon their knees and they talk to Jesus. While you are miserable, you have your fridge full of food, full of meat, full of vegetable, full, your kitchen have all kinds of something in there, and your life is still not, you're still not living a wholesome life. But the man who no had nothing, the little with him have, then just bow down upon their knees and say, I cry Jesus. He said, I've got one thing,
1: you've been singing,
0: and you can't take it away from me.
1: He said, what was some of the most
0: mighty God, come on,
1: that has happened in your career? He began to name some things that I had forgot about. So was it the time that you stood on the shores of Whistler, England, Africa, even Japan? He said, was it the time when you sang in the United States? And I said, no.
0: Little is much when God is in it.
1: Most memorable thing that I can think.
0: I may not have wealth. I may not have money. But I know I've got Jesus.
1: Program one evening, said,
0: oh, hallelujah, somebody. Wow. Somebody give God praise this morning. As you wake up, you have life.
1: Said, I want to talk to you.

0: looking crooked in any way. Is that a good thing to say?
1: I said, that's the most important thing that has happened in my career.
0: You are not physically or mentally challenged. Mighty God. Oh, thank you, Jesus.
1: I want to sing a song.
0: Talk to me, people. Talk to me while you text and while you tap. Talk to me. Talk to me. Yes, Lord. Glory to God. Come on, talk with me this morning.

0: This is a beautiful song to you get your breakfast ready. That's true. Well, I don't know, nobody want to call me the line. I don't know, what's going on this morning?
1: Sing. Folk look at me like they don't know what I'm singing about.
0: I don't understand everybody, everybody's hands are busy. Cutting up the callaloo.
1: Right,
0: somebody a cook cabbage and carrot. Saltfish and mackerel.
1: Keep your hand up.
0: Lord have mercy. What's going on in the kitchen this morning?
1: People say about you. Get louder when they talk about you. God will make a way for you.
0: What are you doing? Reminding you that my church is in the 9 miles of Clarendon, Jamaica. Would you love to visit me? Would you like to visit us? One thing I've got and you can't take it away. No matter how hard you try. Oh, mighty God, mighty clouds of joy. Hallelujah. 876-336-9928. That is the number. Give me a call now. Are you one of those persons who are willing to help others? Out of the little that you have? Tell somebody that we are on YouTube this morning at NRP Media JA. Tell somebody that we are on TikTok at NRP Media JA. Tell somebody we are on Facebook this morning at LEAON. That's Leon, and the last name is Nash. Look me up. If you can't, then jump on to Google and just type in NRP Radio. You'll get to us to hear us. This morning, you can also jump on a Z-Life Radio platform. Of course, it's by my spirit. That is where we are this morning. Just fitting in this morning for Bishop Owen Z. Martin in New York City. And if by chance, any of you that are my connecting partners on this morning, we want to say thank you. Presence Radio in Kingston, Jamaica. RVR in St. Catherine. KVR Network in Massachusetts. 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
0: Of course, we've got another radio station that is added on. All Things Gospel, All Things Network, All Things. Yeah, we're going to give you the correct name in just a while. Stand by.

0: 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AAJN. 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All About Jesus Network. They are over there in Florida. So we want to say thanks to all of you who are connecting to us this morning. It's true that life may present us with beautiful moments, but it also brings us its fair share of challenges. All of us have challenges. I've got Jesus though. And no matter how you try, you can't take him away from me. And me must say, me can't bother. But I've got Jesus. And I'm never going to get to that point that I can't bother with Jesus, because it is by him we live and move and have our being. You can't do without Jesus. You can't live without Jesus.
1: Can't nobody take it away from you. Got Jesus. Lord have mercy. Who win all? Do you have Jesus? I better leave that alone. God bless y'all. You can kill this old body.

Oh, mighty God. Exquisite Marsha. She's on and she's moving like rapid. Everybody, dear Marsha Burrell. She's studying for me last Saturday evening. Not last night, last Saturday. And wow, she was wonderful. Wasn't she excellent? She's going to be back with us sometime. I prophesy. Speak it into being, Marsha. It's been long in coming. Jesus brought you out all right.

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Keep it locked. It's radio at its best with your host, Leah Knott, the official Blessed Band. Keep it locked.

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Luxury Designer. Good morning to you on TikTok Live. Natty Boo, good morning to you.

0: tuning into By My Spirit this morning. It's now 7:48 in Jamaica.
1: Without Jesus,
0: 8:48.
1: I refuse to live
0: in New York City.
1: As before.
0: Good morning, wherever you are.
1: I won't go.
0: Good to have you online.
1: Without Jesus.
0: You can still call me, you know, you can still call me.
1: Oh.
0: 876-336-9928.
1: Just want to
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1: I won't fall.
0: Bishop Owen Z. Martin is not in. Leon Nash is sitting in.

0: yes. I just have to. I can't do anything without the Lord. That's all that she's saying to us this morning. Yes. So once again, if you are on your tune in to Radio This Morning, thank you so much for being here. It's 10 minutes going up to the hour. And we just want to give God thanks for you and you and you for what God continues to do in our lives. Truly, had it not been for him, then we would not be here. And so we just want to thank God for what he continues to do in our lives. He woke us up this morning, as the writer says. He set us on our way. He didn't have to do it, but he did. And so on a day like this, brothers and sisters, don't let us waste time. Don't let us waste time. Let us put our trust alone in who? In Jesus. Yes? So we're going to go right now. I'm going to bring up the Spencers right now. Long time I haven't touched base with the Spencers. So we're going to, bring on a little bit of the Spencers gospel music this morning. And then we'll roll over to our good friends from the Adventist Arena. Foster Triplets, so we want to do that this morning. It will be worth it, my friends, for you to for us to link up this morning, right? So if you can give me a call, I'd appreciate that. As 9 minutes going up to the hour, 876-336-9928, and always like to have to have a communication going. Always like to have a kind of a chit chat with somebody. A conversation, that we call it, a conversation. So, anybody available for a conversation this morning? What's on your mind? Let's talk to me now. 876-336-9928. Talk to me. Let's see.
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0: So much to thank God for this morning. Yes, so much to thank God for.

wonder if Chris want to talk to me. 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I wonder if you want to say something to me. I'm sure you've got much to thank him for this morning. Thank God. Yellowtail Burrell, not in the talking mood. She's just worshiping God this morning. Thank you, nonetheless. Thank you, nonetheless. We've got much to thank God for. On a day like this, brothers and sisters, as you wake up, let's continue. Because you know what? One thing I know, we are not dreaming. We are living in reality.

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What do you say? Be redeemed for rewards? Or we are going with? You have to talk to PG Faithful about that part. Good morning, Pastor Nash. Blessings to you. Good to have you joining me this morning, sister.

knows how to work the TikTok thing, you know. 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He is born the shade. Tell them, Royal.

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You were here? Where? Friday night? You mean on TikTok Live? Where exactly are you talking about, PG Faithful? You were here? You

by my spirit. Sandy Sound. Happy on Z Life Radio, New York City. Coming straight off the studios of NRP Radio, Jamaica. To me, oh, I see. Oh, you were here Friday night, but you didn't show yourself. You know, can you imagine that? That's all right.

they've got another hour to go. It is now 8 o'clock my time, 9 o'clock your time. 2 minutes to 8, as a matter of fact. I've got to be dreaming. No, no. I'm living in reality. Royal Roots on a Sunday morning like this. It's operating in by my spirit. Yes, there is a miracle in me. Yes, because of that reason.

His voice is a strong and a mighty tower, tearing down every stronghold in my life. He's the master of the winds and the seas that obey Him. When He speaks, all my darkness turns to light.

His voice is a strong and a mighty tower, tearing down every stronghold in my life. He's the master of the winds and the seas that obey him. When he speaks, all my darkness turns to light.

Mighty God, I tell you. Hallelujah, glory be to God. Let me just say a wonderful and blessed morning to each and every one out there in Radio Land. Happy Sunday to you all. It's a good thing. It's a good thing, man, when you can come and just, amen, just sit and just, amen, praise be to God. Give God praise. Give him the glory that is due unto him. Amen. It's another Sunday and God has been good. God has been truly amazing. Amen. My God, he kept us throughout the entire week. Amen. And here we are at the starting of a new week. God has been good, man. Praise be to God. No wonder the word of God declares it is of his mercies why we are not consumed, because his compassion fail not. Praise be to God. And we just want to thank God. Amen. Praise be to God that he does not even treat us as our sins deserve. My God, can you imagine? Praise be to God, the things that we have done throughout the week. Amen. Praise be to God. We have

put his glory to shame. We have, amen, praise God, we have so many times, amen, we have turned our backs on him. We have disappointed him so much time during the week. But thank God that his mercies never fail. Amen. Praise be to God. So I want to say blessings to each and every one out there in Radio Land that is locked in at this time. Amen. Praise be to God. God is a good God. Yes, he is. So, amen. At this time, I'm just gonna pray. Amen. Praise be to God. And we just want God to have his way today. Amen. Praise God. Because, you know, I'm sitting in for, amen, Dad CJ. I know you'll hear his voice from 9 a.m. But thanks be to God, I am here. Amen. Praise be to God. He's unavailable. But I thank God I'm able to sit in. Mommy Ivy's unavailable. But I thank God I'm able to sit in. And I take it as a wonderful privilege and honor. Amen. Praise God to hear, to grace you with the songs and whatever the Lord will have to, you know, whatever the Lord will do today. Amen. I'm honored to be sitting in the seat this morning. Amen. Praise be to God. I know there are some wonderful people out there who are not going to church today. And, you know, you need a little something to keep you. Amen. So we pray. Let us just pray God's blessing today. Father, we thank you. We give you the honor, God. We give you the glory that is due unto you, that at the mention of your name, God, the word declares every knee bow and every tongue confess that you are Lord. We thank you today, God, that you have given us strength. You woke us up this morning. We're in our right mind. God, so much could have happened during the time we were asleep, but thank God that you kept us. Amen. We thank you for your divine protection. We thank you for the angels that was encamping round about us, mighty God. We thank you. And so, Lord, as we're here this morning, God, we just want to give you thanks for this a new day. Your word tells us it's a new, this is a day that you have made, and we will rejoice and be glad in it. Lord, we thank you. Oh, glory be to God that you have provided, you know, God. You have done so much for us, whereas, my God, our tongues cannot even tell. And so, Lord, as we come, as we present ourselves, I present this broadcast before you, Lord. I know it's not by might nor by power, but it is by your spirit. So, Lord, I'm asking you, Lord, to breathe upon me right now, Lord. I ask you, God, glory to God, for the strength. I ask you for direction. I ask you, God, to choose everything that will be said and done. And I pray today, God, even for the earway for your people today, wherever they are, whatever the situations are, whatever it is, Lord, I know that you are able to do exceedingly abundantly above everything they ever ask or think of. So, Lord, I ask you, God, that, God, you are an omnipotent God. You're omnipresent and you're omniscient. So, God, by your spirit today, I pray that you minister to the heart of somebody, Lord. My God, minister healing, minister your deliverance, whatever it is, Lord. God, I pray today, God, that you will hear the cry of our heart today, God. I pray today, God Almighty, that you will touch somebody today, God, maybe going through different sickness, whatever situation, God, that may have weighed them down. We pray, God, as your word said, the joy of the Lord is our strength. My God, may you give strength right now. May somebody boast in their weakness right now, because in their weakness, God, your strength is made perfect. Lord, we ask you to cover us, my God, even for that CJ that is on is wherever, God Almighty, I pray for divine coverage over him, Lord, and the entire team. Cover them, Lord. I ask you to build a fence around us today. Lord, we ask you, God, as the word said, now we know that you favor us, because you will never allow the enemy to triumph over us. And as your word tells us, upon this rock you have built your church, and the gates of hell shall
shall not prevail. Lord, let the words of my mouth and the meditations of my heart be acceptable unto you. We come against every other spirit. We come against every force. We come against every atmospherical spirit. We come against anything, God, that will stand in the way today. And we declare and decree that your Holy Spirit, my God, will give us free course. Let the airway be cleansed. Let the airway right now be free, God. And I decree and declare that your name will be, oh glory to God, exalted, Lord, as you take the stage and have your way, because we're just a vessel, Lord, and nothing more. So God, when you're done, take the glory. We are satisfied to see you, God, glorified. So Lord, as the word tells us, mighty God, that you have put your treasure into us, the earthen vessel, so you can get the glory out of us. Thank you, God, for hearing us. Thank you for what you're doing, about to do, and continue to do. We thank you, God, for the lives that have already been blessed, for lives that have been transformed. My God, we thank you. Hallelujah. In Jesus' name. Amen. Praise be to God. And if somebody at the sound of my voice today, God, that is listening, that is not feeling well, I ask you to administer your divine healing. My God, the Bible tells us by your stripes we are healed. God, and so Lord, we decree and declare even now that healing will be your daughter's bread in Jesus, or your son's bread in the name of Jesus Christ, we pray, as we thank you in advance in Jesus' name. Amen and amen. Praise be to God. We give God praise. We give God the glory, man. We give him all the glory. Hallelujah. Once again, I just want to give God praise for each and every one. Amen. Praise be to God. Wherever you are locked in at this time, I know. Amen. Praise be to God that this is not a time I normally. This is my first time actually, you know, praise be to God, doing a broadcast on a Sunday. Typically, normally I've been in church, but God must know the reason why this morning, man. And I just want to bless up each and every one today. Amen. Praise God. I promise. I know that, amen, it's going to be a wonderful journey. Amen. Praise God. I believe. I don't know about you. Amen. Praise God. But my expectations today are great. Amen. Praise be to God. Hallelujah. Because it's amazing what our God can do. And we're not putting any limits or any boundary, amen, on our God. Amen. Praise be to God. Hallelujah. Our anticipation are great this morning. Amen. So we are gonna get ready, amen, to play some songs, and amen, we'll be having a short exhortation that will be coming up, amen, from amen, Sister Maxine shortly. Amen. So we're gonna dive into the word, and you know, we're gonna make it a day, man, long to remember. Yes, amen. Praise God. And once again, I tell you, I'm sitting in for Brother CJK, Dad CJ. Yes, man, for the CJ Gospel Hour. And this is Pastor Tanisha. Amen. It's the voice that makes the difference. Amen. And we thank God, man. I'm thanking God that I'm able to. Right? I'm thanking God I'm able to. Amen. Praise God. Thank you, Jesus.

Mighty God, I tell you. Let me say good morning to all the folks that are listening on 90.1 FM, Tony Touch Radio. Also, let me bless up to each and every one that is listening to on 98.1 FM, Hope for Life Radio. Yes, man, it's a wonderful pleasure, privilege, amen, to be sitting in once again. So wherever you are locked in, those who are listening on the app, Google Play, Alexa, in your phone, amen. I just want to say wonderful, wonderful, blessed, and good morning to you once again. This is Pastor Tanisha. It's the voice that makes the difference.

let me say good morning to Granny down there in Jamaica. Granny locked in at this time. Hey, Granny, big up yourself. And yes, I do remember you, all right?

I tell you, let me say wonderful, blessed day to my sister down there in St. Anne. And Marie, big up herself, all right? And the entire crew that is listening at this time. Hey, Dashin, man, bless up yourself.

Mighty God, mighty God. I tell you, man, there's something when God lead us. Amen. Praise be to God. Amen. He will never lead us astray. Amen. And so that should be the cry of our heart, that God will lead us. Amen. The Bible said the steps of a righteous man are ordered by the Lord. So we are asking you, God, to lead us today. Lead us in the path of righteousness for your name's sake. Amen. Praise be to God. Amen. Praise God. Once again, for those who are just joining in, man, I just want to welcome you in the chat room. Sister Cecile Powell. Mighty God, I just want to welcome you. Sister Donnet. Mighty God. Father, may you fill us up today. Let your spirit be evident among us today, God. Let not self do it. Lord God, lead us. Hallelujah. Glory to God. Hallelujah. Glory to the name of Jesus.

Good morning to you, Brother Goody, Sister Goody, Sister Marshall. 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

DKNY. 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But now there's no condemnation. 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My God, I tell you. 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

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So we thank God for his mercy. Somebody need to thank God. Thanking you, God, for your mercy. 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

0: Blessings, blessings.
1: Could you possibly rewind and come again?
0: Talk to me, caller, talk to me. Alright, hold on, sister Clark. 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

0: Shelly man, it was all mercy. 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So we thank you, God, for your mercy that rewrote our lives. Somebody need to thank God. Woo. So go ahead and call me back, caller. And the number to reach me in right here in the studio is 347-930-6207. That's 347-930-6207. So I'm using this number for today, all right? So once again, it's about mercy, man. Talk to me, caller, talk to me.
1: Blessing, Pastor. Blessing. You're playing some touching music. Blessing Amen to you to and God. Your family.
0: Amen. Bless up yourself, Sister Clark. Bless up yourself, man. Amen.
1: Yes,
0: praise be to God.
1: Yes, my darling. You're welcome.
0: Yes, man. Praise be to God.
1: So
0: it's
1: I'm
0: about
1: going
0: mercy
1: to church, so maybe I catch you back when I call you church.
0: Catch me
1: maybe
0: right
1: you come
0: back
1: off about 3 o'clock.
0: Yes, man. I'm sitting in for, Dad CJ. So you'll catch me the same time that he normally comes off. That's the same time I'm coming off. All right,
1: my darling, play back that song
0: play
1: for me, because mercy rewrote my life. When I wasn't thinking of him, you were thinking of me.
0: Amen.
1: One more
0: to
1: time
0: that
1: for me. God bless. Love you, baby.
0: Love you too, Sister Clark. All right, so we're going to take you back from the top for you, man. All right.
1: Okay,
0: and I hope you
1: God
0: have a wonderful day in the Lord today, in church today. All right, mighty God. So we're going to take this one from the top for you, Sister Clark. Mercy rewrote our lives, and I believe every one of us, this is our test, because if it had not been for the mercy of God, man, amen, the word of God say, if it had not been for the mercy of God, it is of his mercies why we are not consumed, because his compassion fail not. It's not because we're good. It's not because we are worthy. Amen. Praise God. Nothing good that we have done that we deserve his mercy. Amen. Praise be to God. So guess what? We thank God. We thank God. So taking this one from the top. Taking it from the top for you, Sister Clark. From the top. Mighty God, I tell you, somebody just lift your hand, man, and just say, God, I thank you for mercy.

again, man. I want to say blessings to each and every one. This is Pastor Tanisha, the voice that makes a difference. And I'm sitting in for the CJ Gospel Hour. For the CJ and Sister Ivy, a.k.a. Dad CJ and Mommy Ivy. Yes, man. And it's an honor. It's an honor. Mighty God.

I tell him, and I tell you, mercy rewrote our lives. My God, can you imagine? Amen, praise be to God, having a clean page. My God, mercy erased everything that we have done, all the everything that, amen, praise be to God, the sins and everything, amen, our old account, the songwriter say, is settled, amen, because mercy stepped in and rewrote our lives, amen. And the Bible tells us that every morning, new mercies, every morning. So guess what? The mercy yesterday, the mercy last night is not able to keep us throughout today. So every morning, the mercies of God are new. Praise be to God. And that's something to give God thanks for. Amen. That is

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Amen. 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So every morning, the mercies of God are new. Praise be to God. And there's something to give.

0: I said somebody need to thank God. Blessings, blessings, blessings.
1: Blessing and love to you, Pastor Tanisha, to Brother Brian, to your daughters, to your family, all your family, and to the ministry. And blessing and love to Brother CJ, Sister Ivy, and all the family and their ministry. And amen. To each and every ministry on there and on here and their families, all the gospel movement and their family. Blessing and love to you, my Sister Clark, and all your family. It's a blessing hearing from you, Pastor Tanisha. I'm enjoying the ministry.
0: Amen. Amen, Mother Elaine.
1: I apologize for taking so long to call you. I have no excuse, but I'll be calling.
0: That's okay, man. But I always listen to you. Milak Aminago, no way. I always listen to you calling in on the CJ Gospel Hour. So don't worry. I don't miss your call. I always hear your voice, and that's good enough. All right?
1: Thank you so much. All of these ministries are a blessing, each and every one.
0: Amen. To God be praised, man.
1: Each and every one is a blessing. Amen. And Pastor Denise, it's really good.
0: I'm sorry? Are you there, Mother Ellen?
1: No, I apologize. Somebody had interrupted me. I apologize for that.
0: That's okay.
1: I'm enjoying the ministry, and may everyone have a blessed day, blessed evening, blessed night, blessed Sunday in the Lord.
0: Amen.
1: May everyone be safe and well. And I'm enjoying your Pastor Tanisha. Me laka, me not going nowhere.
0: Me laka, me not going nowhere. All right.
1: Love Mother to you, Pastor Tanisha, and all your family.
0: Amen. Thank you so much. And that's my favorite thing, man, when you say, me laka, me not going nowhere. All right. So keep it locked, Mother Elaine. And thank you so much for calling.
1: Definitely keep it locked.
0: Amen. All
1: and
0: right.
1: Join the ministry. You're doing an excellent job, Pastor Tanisha.
0: To God be
1: always
0: praised.
1: Always a blessing, never boring. God never bless you boring. And your family.
0: Amen, Mother Ling. Blessings to you. All right.
1: Blessing, Ben. Thank you so much. May everyone be safe and well.
0: Amen.
1: God bless.
0: Amen. God bless you.
1: Bye-bye.
0: Amen. Praise God. Amen. Amen. I hope you all me lock. I mean, I go nowhere. Amen. Praise God. So we're going to take this one from the top.
2: Could you possibly rewind and come again?
0: Mighty God, I tell you, man. The songwriter said, when we think of the goodness of Jesus and all he has done for me, my soul cries out, hallelujah. My God.

0: Almighty God, I tell you, remind me, dear Lord, hallelujah, roll back the curtains of memories now and then, because sometimes we do forget where the Lord has taken us from. Mighty God, sometimes we forget what God has done for us. Some of us, we could have been dead. Some of us, we should have gone crazy. My God, some of us, the doctors wrote us off, tell us we will never have children, we'll never do this, we'll never do that, but mercy stepped in, my God. And some of us, we need to be reminded, man. Amen, praise be to God, hallelujah, glory be to God. So guess what, we're gonna play this one, man. Listen to this one, and we're gonna testify, because sometimes, my God, the Bible says we overcome because the word of the, because we overcome.
1: I took a walk down to the den.
0: We overcome him by the word of the by the blood of the Lamb and the word of her testimonies. So guess what? My God, anybody have a testimony today?
1: We'd be

just a dream. Amen to that, Amelia. Think of yourself, baby. Amelia is loving the song that I'm playing. All right, Amelia, I say amen to that.

0: be a, could you possibly rewind and come again?
1: Taking this one from the top for you, Sister Anne-Marie. I tell you, man, what a day. What a day that will be. But there's coming a day when no heartache shall come.
2: No more clouds.
1: No more clouds.
2: In the sky.
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1: No more tears. 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

0: blessings to you, Sister Dimple Dims. 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I tell the people of God, what a day.
1: What a day. Oh, glorious day.
2: Could you possibly rewind and come again?

This one goes out to you, my sister Anne Marie. My God, I tell her there's a day coming. No heartaches, man. Hallelujah, glory to God.

people of God, what a day, what a day that will be. Once again, this is Pastor Tanisha, and I'm sitting in for the CJ Gospel Hour. I'm sitting in for Dad CJ and Mommy Ivy. And the number to call, 347-930-6207.

My God, I tell you, man, I tell you, what a day. What a day that will be. The Bible says in the book of Revelations 21:4, and God shall wipe away all tears. On that day, all tears will be wiped away from our eyes, and there shall be no death, neither sorrow nor cry. My God, I tell you, man, neither shall there be any more pain, for the former things are all passed away. What a day that will be. My God, somebody need to give God praise, man. My God, but you see, for us to be ready for that day, amen, there are some things that we gotta ask God to empty us from. Amen. Praise be to God. So we want to play this one. Amen. I want you just to give God some praise today, man. This is what we're saying to God, because the Bible said, man, that he's gone to prepare a place for us. And so because he's gone to prepare a place, we must be prepared. So God, we're asking you today to empty us. Woo! Come on, CJ Gospel, our radio, 90.1 FM, your Tony Touch Radio, 98.1. Mighty God, come on now, somebody. Lord have mercy.

0: honor for us to enter into that promise, man. 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There's some things that God need to empty us of. Well, we got to empty, right? Lord, have mercy today, God.
1: Could you possibly rewind?
0: I tell a man, so Lord, today, all we're asking, God, is that you will empty us. Hallelujah, glory to God. Hatred, strife, the bitterness, unforgiveness. Please, Lord. 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

0: Mighty God.
1: Leave me at the altar.
0: Leave me at the altar. God is not through with me yet.
1: Hallelujah.
0: I tell the people of God, my God, the greatest battles are fought on our knees at the altar. Mighty God, glory be to God. And you know the thing about it? Amen. When we look, every giant, you see, may look, praise God, impossible. Amen. When we focus on the size, but by faith, you see, but faith looks beyond the giant and remembers how great God is. Amen. Praise be to God. Praise God. If you remember, David did not overcame Goliath because he was stronger. Amen. He overcame because he trusted the Lord. Amen. Praise be to God. So whatever battles, whatever giant you're facing today, God bless you, Sister Jean, my short sister. Amen. God bless you. Amen. Praise God. Whatever your giants are, whatever your battles are, amen. As I said, our battles are fought on our knees. The weapons of our warfare is not carnal, but it's mighty through God to the pulling down of stronghold. Amen. Praise be to God. So man, just leave me at the altar. Leave me at the altar. Hallelujah. God is not through with us yet. My God. Amen. Praise be to God. Once again, man, this is Pastor Tanisha, and it's the voice that makes a difference, and I'm sitting in for the CJ Gospel Hour. Praise be to God. I'm sitting in. I know you're here, Brother CJ's voice, aka Dad CJ's voice this morning, but it's a honor for me, our minister Ivy, praise God, it's a honor for me today to be sitting in the seat, amen, for them this morning. Amen. Praise God. I give God praise, man. Amen. Praise be to God. So God, we thank you, God, that we have an altar, that we can, you know, we thank God this morning, man. I don't know how many of you have an altar. Amen. Praise be to God. Because I know many of us, every Christian, every one of us, every single one of us must have an altar. Amen. Praise God. And I'm talking about the altar that we meet God, because we have other altars that have nothing to do with God. But I'm talking about this altar, that's where you meet with God, because an altar is a place where spirit meets with human. Amen.

Praise God, is a place of intercession, a place of sacrifice, and that is where we meet with God. So as a child of God, man, every one of us must have a meeting place where we meet with God. Amen. Praise be to God. So today, man, mighty God, this one, Radio 9, I tell you, man,

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And I said I'm using this number for today, all right? 347-930-6207.

0: Blessings, blessings. Go right ahead, go right ahead.
1: Amen, amen. Blessings to you, Pastor Tanisha.
0: Amen.
1: Glory to God and to the CJ Gospel Hour. Praise God. I just want to bless the Lord for this ministry. Glory to God. God is doing an awesome job. Blessed be the name of the Lord. So many souls are being delivered and blessed and encouraged through this ministry. And I just want to thank God for you today. Amen. Glory to God.
0: Amen.
1: Thank you, Jesus. Praise God. I just want to thank God for his many blessings that he has bestowed upon us. Praise God. And I'm going to want to take this privilege to, I want to thank you for this opportunity, Pastor Tanisha.
0: Amen.
1: Glory to God. Hallelujah. Praise God. And I want to draw our attention to the book of Acts chapter 16. Praise the name of the Lord. And we'll read, praise God, from verses 16 to the verse appointed. Amen. Glory be to God. Thank you, Jesus. And it came to pass, as we went to prayer, a certain damsel possessed with a spirit of divination met us, which brought her masters much gain by soothsaying. The same followed Paul and us and cried, saying, these men are the servant of the Most High God, which shew unto us the way of salvation. And this did she many days. But Paul, being grieved, and turned and said to the Spirit, I command thee in the name of Jesus Christ to come out of her. And he came out the same hour. And when her master saw that the hope of their gains were gone, they caught Paul and Silas and drew them into the marketplace unto the rulers, and brought them to the magistrate, saying, these men, being Jews, do exceedingly trouble our city, and teach customs which were not lawful for us to receive, neither to observe, being Romans. And the multitude rose up together against them, and the magistrates rent off their clothes and commanded to beat them. And when they had gained many stripes upon them, they cast them into prison, charging the jailers to keep them safely. And having received much charge, praise God, thrust them into the inner prison and made their feet fast into the stocks. And at midnight, Paul and Silas prayed and sung praises unto God, and the prisoners heard them. Praise the name of the Lord. And suddenly there was an earthquake, a great earthquake, so that the foundation of the prisons were shaken, and immediately all the

0: doors were open and everyone's band were loose. Glory to God. And I stopped there. Oh, glory be to the name of the Lord. Praise God. As we see here, Paul and Silas was on business for the king. There were people that were delivered. There were people that were saved. Glory be to the name of the Lord. Hallelujah. So the work of the Lord was, praise God, in heaven, was in high demands and was going forth, praise God, in full force. Oh, praise the name of Jesus. Glory to God. But there were hindrances. Blessed be the name of the Lord. There were hindrances as the ministry, glory to God, of Paul and Silas was going forth. Hallelujah. Glory to God. We see here, praise God, this damsel who was possessed with a spirit of divination met them. Glory to God. And praise God, that she was there for a purpose. Hallelujah. Glory to God. You see, people of God, when we go forth into work or ministry in anything that we do for the Lord, hallelujah, there is always some opposition somewhere or the other. Glory to God. The enemy has to show up himself. Glory to God, to bring endurance to the work of God. Oh, bless the mighty name of Jesus. So here, there was this damsel. Glory to God. And the Bible said she had a spirit of divination. Amen. Oh, glory to God. Therefore, you know, in this, she was, you know, working by, you know, fortune telling, you know, the things, you know, that people wants to hear. Amen. Oh, bless the mighty name of Jesus. Glory to God. And so the word of God declared that she brought her master much gain by soothsaying. Oh, glory to God. So they were, you know, they were happy knowing that she was there. Praise God, because she brought them much gain. Amen. Oh, blessed be the name of the Lord. Amen. Hallelujah. Glory to God. And, you know, as she followed Paul, the word of God that she said she followed Paul, she followed them and cried. Oh, bless the mighty name of Jesus. Hallelujah. Because, you know, the devil know how to distract and to bring attention and to bring destruction to the work of God.
1: Amen.
0: And so, as she said that, you know, if she followed Paul and Silas, glory to God, and Christ saying, these men are the servant of the Most High God.
1: Amen.
0: And what she was saying, you know, was truth. Glory to God. But it was not for the sake to bring glory to God. It was to bring destruction. Praise the name of the Lord. It was to, glory to God, to destruct the people of God, the servant of God.
1: Amen.
0: And so, you know, Paul, praise God, upon seeing what this girl was doing, she watched her, you know, day after day as she comes and go. Glory to God. And so after a while, you know, Paul, praise God, was his spirit was disturbed by this constant nagging and this constant disturbance, praise God, of the ministry, of the work that they were doing. And so, glory to God, the word of God says, bless the name of Jesus. Paul, being grieved, turned and said to the Spirit, glory to God. And if you notice here, it was the Spirit. Glory to God. It was not the girl. It was the Spirit.
1: That's right.
0: That was in this girl that was causing her to do what she did.
1: Amen.
0: Hallelujah. And so the word of God said, he said to the Spirit, I command thee in the name of Jesus Christ to come out of her.
1: Amen.
0: Oh, bless the name of Jesus. Glory to God. And the Spirit came out that same hour. Oh, glory to God. Thank God for the power of God.
1: Thank you, Jesus.
0: Oh, bless the name of Jesus. Hallelujah. Glory to God. All we have to do, praise God, is to declare and decree. Hallelujah. The word of God said he has given us the key to the kingdom.
1: Amen.
0: And what we bind on earth is bound in heaven.
1: Yes.
0: And what we loose on earth is loose in heaven.
1: That's
0: oh, bless
1: right.
0: the name
1: Amen.
0: Of Jesus. Hallelujah. So we have the key to the kingdom. Oh, bless the name of Jesus. Hallelujah. And it is for us to utilize the authority Hallelujah. That the Lord

0: God has given unto us.
1: Amen.
0: Oh, blessed be the mighty name of the Lord. The word of God said, when the master saw, praise God, that the hope of the gain, hallelujah, was the, you know, demolished, because this girl was being delivered. So she was of no more help to these men.
1: That's right.
0: Oh, glory to God.
1: Amen.
0: And so they were angry.
1: Yes.
0: They became angry. Bless the name of Jesus.
1: Amen.
0: Glory to God. And sought ways to destroy, to hurt these men.
1: Mm-hmm.
0: Hallelujah. The word of God said they drew them into the marketplace. Oh, glory to God. Bless the name of Jesus. There was a great uproar. Oh, bless the name of Jesus. It drew attention to the people in the city. Hallelujah. Glory to God. There was a great exceeding trouble in the city.
1: My God.
0: Oh, blessed be the name of Jesus. Hallelujah. Glory to God. They did not even stop to inquire the reason for this. Oh, blessed be the name of the Lord. Hallelujah. Glory be to the name of the Lord. Praise God. And so they rose up against them.
1: Mm-hmm.
0: Hallelujah. Glory to God. And they rent off their clothes.
1: Mighty God.
0: Their aim was to destroy. Oh, glory to God. These men of God.
1: My
0: hallelujah.
1: God.
0: Blessed be the name of Jesus. So they rent off their clothes. Oh, bless the name of the Lord. Ah, glory to God. And command them and beat them.
1: Mm.
0: Oh, blessed be the name of Jesus. Can you imagine, hallelujah, the pain and the discomfort and the suffering that these men, oh, glory to God, went through for the gospel. Oh, blessed be the name of Jesus. Hallelujah. Many of us, oh, glory to God, hallelujah, just being told, glory to God, being lied on, we give up. Oh,
1: my God.
0: Bless the name of Jesus. Just being told, glory to God, in heaven, that your dress is too long, or your shoes is not right on your feet, we tend to give up.
1: That's
0: glory to God. The
1: my
0: least
1: God.
0: Discouragement, we tend to give up.
1: Mm-hmm.
0: Oh, blessed be the name of Jesus. But these men were, glory to God, were ready to suffer for the gospel.
1: Mighty
0: oh,
1: God.
0: Glory to God. And the question to us, are we ready to suffer for the gospel?
1: That's right.
0: Oh, blessed be the name of Jesus. Mighty God. Hallelujah. Glory to the name
1: glory
0: of Jesus.
1: To God.
0: Oh God, there is coming a time,
1: my God.
0: Oh glory to God, when our loyalty to God is going to be questioned. Oh, bless the
1: mighty
0: name
1: God.
0: Of Jesus. Glory to God. When we are going to be faced with the glory to God in heaven to
1: thank
0: compromise.
1: You,
0: oh, bless the name of Jesus for
1: hallelujah.
0: The sake of the gospel.
1: Amen.
0: Are we willing to suffer? Oh,
1: my God.
0: Glory to God for the sake of the gospel.
1: My God.
0: Bless the name of Jesus. The word of God let us know, glory to God, that they threw them, that they laid many stripes upon them.
1: Amen.
0: And cast them into prison, charging the jailer to keep them safely. There was a charge that was placed upon the jailer.
1: Amen.
0: So he had a great responsibility to make sure that they did not escape. Oh, glory be to the name of the Lord. And to be sure that they did not escape. Hallelujah. Glory to God. The
1: my
0: word
1: God.
0: Of God. They haven't received such a charge.
1: My God.
0: Praise God. He thrust them into the inner prison and made their feet fast into the stocks. Oh, glory to God. It was
1: my
0: bad
1: God.
0: Enough that they were beaten. Oh, glory to God. And they were stripped of their clothes. Oh, mighty God. But the Bible declared that they were thrust into the inner prison. That it is enough to bring our glory to God in heaven to cause discouragement. Oh, glory to God. It is enough to let us lose our mind. Oh,
1: my
0: glory
1: God.
0: To God.
1: Amen.
0: Because, you know, when we are placed in a place of glory to God, seclusion, oh, glory to God, glory to God, it takes a toll on the mental, glory to God, mentally. Oh, blessed be the name of the Lord. No man wants to be in seclusion.
1: No man
0: wants to be tied up.
1: Glory
0: to God, and be placed into a place of darkness where there is no way of escape.
1: Glory to God.
0: It takes a toll on the mind.
1: Amen.
0: But the glory be to the name of Jesus. The word of the Lord declare that they did not sit in there and mope and grope. Glory to God, and question, why me?
1: Hallelujah.
0: This happened to me?
1: Jesus.
0: Oh, glory to God. Blessed be your holy name, Jesus. The word of God declare that they sung praises. Oh, glory to God.
1: Hallelujah.
0: Bless the name of Jesus Christ. Blessed be the name of
1: glory
0: the Lord.
1: To
0: Hallelujah.
1: God.
0: Our glory to God. Verse 25, let us know. At midnight, Paul and Silas prayed.
1: Mighty
0: and
1: God.
0: Sung praises
1: Jesus.
0: Unto God. Glory to God. It is hard to sing praises.
1: That's right.
0: It is hard to worship. Oh, glory to God in heaven. When we are backed up, glory to God, when we are in a hallelujah, a situation like that. But Paul, praise God, David declared in Psalms 34,
1: mighty God,
0: I will bless the Lord at all times.
1: All times.
0: Oh, glory
1: mighty
0: to
1: God.
0: God. His praises shall continually be in my mouth.
1: Mighty
0: oh, bless
1: God.
0: The name of the Lord. Hallelujah. We worship God.
1: Glory
0: when
1: to
0: we
1: God.
0: Are on the mountain.
1: My God.
0: We worship and sing praise when all is going well for us. So
1: mighty
0: bless
1: God.
0: The name of the Lord. We worship and sing. Glory to God when there is food on the table.
1: Praise
0: oh,
1: be to
0: glory
1: God.
0: To God. We worship and sing. Hallelujah. Glory to God when all is going well in the family
1: Jesus.
0: Circle. But oh, glory to God when trouble is on board. Oh, glory to God. Bless the name of Jesus.
1: My
0: when
1: God.
0: There is no food on the table, can we lift our voice and lift our hands to heaven
1: mighty
0: and
1: God.
0: Sing hallelujah anyhow?
1: Jesus.
0: Glory be to the name of
1: mighty
0: Jesus.
1: God.
0: Here Paul and Silas, the word of God, they said they sing and prayed and sung praises unto God. Blessed be the name of Jesus. Hallelujah. There
1: mighty
0: is something
1: God.
0: About midnight.
1: Jesus.
0: Oh, glory to God. Blessed be the name of Jesus. At midnight is when the forces of hell rise up.
1: Amen.
0: Oh, glory to God. In the silence of the midnight, hallelujah, is when the enemy lurks in. Oh, glory
1: to God.
0: God. To destruct and to destroy and to bring evil. Oh, glory to God upon the people of God. Hallelujah. Bless the name of Jesus. So midnight is a time, oh glory to God, when we come with the people of God, glory to God, when they meet with God, oh glory to God, and situation and circumstances
1: mighty
0: will
1: gosh.
0: Change. Oh glory be to the name of Jesus. Hallelujah. Glory
1: mighty
0: to God.
1: God. Thank you, Jesus.
0: Bless the name of Jesus. Something will happen when we pray. Glory to God. Something will happen
1: something.
0: When we sing praise.
1: Thank
0: oh,
1: you, Jesus.
0: Glory to God. Hallelujah. Our prayer and our praise will shake hell's foundation. Oh, glory to God. Our prayer and our praise will get God's attention. Oh, because he inhabits the praises of his people.
1: Thank you, Jesus.
0: Oh, glory be to the name of Jesus. So there will be a shifting in our atmosphere when, glory to God, when we sing praises and when we worship the great I am that I am.
1: Hallelujah.
0: Oh, glory be to the name of Jesus. The word of God tells us in James chapter 5 and verse 16, he said, if effectual fervent prayer of a righteous man availeth much. Oh, glory be to
1: Amen.
0: The name of
1: Praise
0: Jesus.
1: God.
0: Blessed be the name of the Lord. Hallelujah. Glory to God. And so the word, verse 26 said, and suddenly
1: yes.
0: there was a great earthquake.
1: Suddenly.
0: Oh, glory to
1: Thank
0: God.
1: You, Jesus.
0: Oh, bless the name of Jesus. Glory to God. No matter when the weakest of saints cry unto God from a true and sincere heart.
1: Mighty
0: oh,
1: God.
0: Glory to God. It will shake hell's foundation. Oh, blessed be the name of Jesus. Glory be to God. Hallelujah. Blessed be the name of the Lord.
1: Amen.
0: The foundation of hell must be shaken. Hallelujah. So here, there was an earthquake. Hallelujah. Glory
1: praise be to God.
0: And the word of God said the foundation of the prison was shaken.
1: My God.
0: Glory to God. And immediately all the doors were open and everyone's bonds were loose.
1: Oh, my God. Thank you, Jesus.
0: Hallelujah. The word of God tells us. Hallelujah. Glory to God. In 2 Corinthians chapter 10. Hallelujah.

0: Glory to God, for though we walk in the flesh, we do not war after the flesh.
1: That's
0: for
1: right.
0: The weapon of our warfare is not carnal.
1: That's right.
0: But mighty through God.
1: Mighty
0: to
1: through
0: the
1: God.
0: Pulling down of stronghold.
1: Amen.
0: Oh, blessed be the name of Jesus. Praise God, people of God, let us be strong. Hallelujah. Glory to God. We are here in a time. Blessed be
1: Praise
0: the name
1: God.
0: Of Jesus. We have to be, oh, glory to God. Our loyalty to God is going to be questioned.
1: Jesus.
0: Oh, God, where we have to suffer for the gospel of
1: Mighty
0: Christ.
1: God.
0: Oh, blessed be the name of Jesus. Glory to God. But let us stand. Hallelujah. Let us
1: stand
0: the whole armor of God.
1: Thank you,
0: Hallelujah,
1: Jesus.
0: That we will be able to withstand in the evil days, and having done all to stand. Glory be to God.
1: Thank
0: May
1: you, Jesus.
0: God ever bless your sweet soul today.
1: Amen.
0: Hallelujah. Glory to God. God bless you. Praise the name of the Lord. I trust and hope that this word, praise God, finds some place in your soul. Hallelujah, where you are being enriched and blessed. And God, we give you the praise. God bless you in Jesus' name. Amen and amen.
1: Praise God. Thank
0: Glory
1: you so much, Mommy Maxine. Praise
0: Amen.
1: Be to God. Very profound, powerful words today.
0: Thank you,
1: Amen. May the God bless you, man. Amen. Fired up and packed up, I'm telling you. May God bless you, Mommy Maxine. Trust me, my soul was richly blessed by the word today. Amen. Praise God. And caused me to ask myself, Amen. Praise God. Amen. Am I willing, Amen, to stand up for the word, for the gospel, amen, comes what may, amen. Praise be to God. And that sometimes, as you said, when we're on the mountain, man, talk comes easy, cheap, amen. But when we are put into a situation, amen, when we are being put to the test, that's when faith is being put to the test, amen. So thank you so much, Mommy Maxine. May God bless you, man. I tell you, man, tell you, Radio Land, I tell you, praise be to God. I tell you, praise God. My God, my God. Are we willing? Are we willing? Amen. Praise God. And as the song say, we don't want to leave an unfinished task. So Lord, help us. Thank you once again, Lord. We thank you for this word. We thank you, God. We ask you, God, that you will cover your daughter, Lord. Cover every ears that hear your word today. The Bible says faith comes by hearing, and is hearing the word. So, Lord God, we thank you, God, because your word is a lamp unto our feet and a light unto our path. So, Lord, we thank you for remembering us. And so, Lord, as we hear your word today, my God, let us not just be hearers, but, Lord, let us also be doers of your word. In Jesus' name, let us hide this word in our heart, that we may not sin against you. Lord God Almighty, help us not to leave an unfinished task. Hallelujah. Glory to God. Are we ready? Like Paul and Silas, in spite of the predicament we are placed into, are we ready to stand up for the gospel? Standing up for the truth. Standing up for God in what you believe. Mighty God. Hallelujah. Glory to God. So once again, Mommy Maxine, may God continue to bless you. My God.

0: 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All the listeners out there, silent listeners, first time listeners. My God, we don't want to leave an unfinished task. So if we have wronged a brother, wounded a friend, may God give us the courage to make the amend. My God. Woo. Help us, God.
1: Come to change my world
0: and reach glory. Lord, Lord, Lord, don't let me leave behind, Lord. Hallelujah, glory to God. Let not fear allow me to leave an unfinished task. Please help us, Lord.

0: Blessing, blessing, blessing, caller. 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
1: Off the air, please.
0: Off the air. All right, all right, all right.

him and I tell him, Lord, don't let us leave behind an unfinished task. Amen. Praise God. Paul said, who shall separate me from the love of Christ? Shall tribulation or distress or persecution or famine or nakedness or peril or sword? My God, what is it? What or who shall be able? Who shall separate us from the love of God? I tell you, man, praise be to God. And so because of that, man, praise be to God. That's how you know a true worshiper. Amen. A true worshiper worships in any condition. Amen. A true worshiper, when it's good times, they worship. When it's bad times, they worship. When it's sad time, amen, praise be to God. That's a true worshiper. Amen. Worship God in any condition. David said, as Mommy Maxine quoted, I will bless the Lord at all times. I will praise the Lord at all times. His praise shall continually be in my mouth. Amen. If we can only praise God when it is good, then we are not a true worshiper. If we can only praise God, amen, when the bills are paid, food on the table, amen. If we can only worship when, in those moments when you're on the mountain, my God Almighty, then trust me, you are not a true worshiper. And God is seeking, the Bible said in the book of John, God is seeking for true worshipers, man. True worshipers. People who will worship God in hardship, in pain, in suffering. My God, those are who God is seeking for. Amen. Praise God. That will, amen, worship him. Praise God. Knowing that in every situation, he is God. God, amen, praise be to God, amen. And so this morning, this afternoon, let me tell you, man, amen, praise be to God, hallelujah, glory be to God. No matter what the situation may be, there's God is always, your Bible said, all things work together for good to them that love God and are called according to him and his purpose. So, you know, when you're a true worshiper, you just know that any situation you're going through, you're into right now, hallelujah, praise God, God have a way of turning what the enemy meant for evil into good for you. Amen, praise be to God. So no matter what the condition is, amen, praise be to God, a true worshiper worship God any and anyhow. Praise be to God, hallelujah, praise God. So my God, I tell you, man, once again, we give God praise for the word. We give God praise, hallelujah, hallelujah, glory to God.

0: Thank you, Jesus. In the valley, he restored
1: my soul.
0: Mighty God, I tell you, man, there is restoration in the valley. My God, there is restoration. Amen. And somebody need to understand that when it comes to the valley, amen, that's where most of the battles are fought. Amen. Praise God. In those days in the Old Testament, they praise be to God. They when you have two nations or country or whoever fighting, amen, they would stand on the mountain, and then when they're going to fight, they come down in the valley. Amen. Praise be to God. And that's where the Lord spoke of Ezekiel about the valley of dry bones. Amen. Praise be to God. Where you find in the valley, my God, that's where battles are fought. Amen. My God. Amen. And it will determine whether, you know, praise be to God, you come out. Amen. Praise be to God. Whether you come out or you die in the valley. Amen. So you gotta fight your way out. You cannot stay in the valley. Amen. Praise be to God. Praise God. But I just want somebody to know that there's restoration. Amen. In the valley, he restored our souls. So you may be going through your valley experience right now, fighting battles, sickness, whatever valley experience you're experiencing right now. Amen. Praise be to God. But I stop by to tell you that there is restoration in the valley. The God of the mountain, he's the God of the mountain, and he's the same God of the valley. Amen. Praise be to God. So we serve a God of the valley. My God, so we're going to play this one, man. Amen. So because, not because you're in your valley, amen, you want to give up. You can't give up now. You can't give up now. Amen. Praise God. Hallelujah. So we're going to play this one. We're going to play this one. I hope this one ministers to somebody out there in radio land. And once again, this is Pastor Tanisha.
2: Giving up just
0: the voice that makes a difference, and I'm sitting in for the CJ Gospel Hour.
2: Look at
0: him. I'm sitting in for Brother CJ and Minister Ivy. All right, I'm sitting in, man, and it's an honor, it's a privilege. All right, so the number to call, 347-930-6207. That's 347-930-6207. That's the number to reach me in the studio. All right,
2: so I wouldn't let go.
0: So I want to tell somebody, don't let go, man.
2: I didn't hear ever felt,
0: don't let go.
2: Throwing in the towel.
0: And you know, I also want to say to somebody, you see, praise be to God, when it comes to tests, amen, our tests will tell us how deep we are in God. Amen. Praise be to God. When we are able to pass our tests, to overcome, amen, it tells us our depth in God. Amen. Because we know when a building, amen, when you can know how high a building will be going by how deep they go. Amen. So when you see they're digging a foundation and that foundation is dug deep into the earth, my God, then you know that this building is going to be a high one, a high rising. Praise be to God. Praise God. So we will know your depth, amen, according to what you go through. Amen. You can see a house and you say, man, that house looks good. Amen. It looks good on the inside. Amen. Praise be to God. But that house, you will know, you cannot just look at the house and say, this house is a strong house. No. That house, praise be to God, you will know how strong that house is by a storm, how many storms that house goes through. Amen. Because the storm comes, and when the wind blow, the water, the rain, and all this come, and that house is able to withstand, then you know that this house is certainly built upon a rock. Come on, somebody. Amen. Praise be to God. So you will know your depth, or what, or who you're built on. Praise be to God. When you go through your storm, when you go through your storm and you're still standing, then you can say, on Christ the solid rock I stand. My God, all the other ground is sinking sand. Somebody ought to praise God. Amen. So when you go through your tribulations, your trials, it's only testing to see how deep you are, because sometimes we confess with our mouth that yes, I love God and I love to worship, amen, praise be to God, but it's more than that. Our words will be tested, amen, amen, praise be to God. And if you say you love God, amen, praise be to God, are you willing to go through whatever it may take? You, are you willing to go through, amen, for the sake of your God, amen? But if you're not willing, then you know you did not love him. If you're serving God just because, amen, praise God, you have food, and amen, that means when the food runs out, amen, you're gonna backslide, amen, somebody. But when you have a made up mind and you say, it doesn't matter what may comes my way, I will press on, hallelujah, press towards the price of the mark, are the mark of the price of the higher calling, which is in Christ Jesus. Come on to somebody. Praise be to God. Then you know you have depth in God. Praise be to God. Hallelujah. Because we know that there's a saying that said the higher the monkey climbs is the more it exposed. So the higher you go in God is the more demons and devils and you attract more, amen. So when you have depth in God, amen, then you can go higher in God. So for us to go higher, we gotta first go deeper, amen, deep in the word, deep in fasting, deep in prayer, and then we can go higher. My God, I hope somebody catch that one, amen, praise God. So we're gonna play this song, man, amen, praise God. I know sometimes we have been this where we feel like letting go, but as I'm telling you, it's normal. There are times you feel like letting go, but God, amen, praise be to God. So as I said, whatever you're going through today, amen, fight on. Amen. God bargain with the man. Do you consider my servant Job? Are you that Job today that God can say, do you consider my daughter such a one? Do you consider my daughter? Amen. Praise be to God. Even though the enemy say, man, Job is just serving you because of what you're blessing Job with. Amen. Which that could be true. Amen. For some of us, because some of us, we are serving God because of what he's blessing us with every day. We talk about the blessing, but the moment our trials come, we run, we give up. Man, I can't manage this. Amen. This is too much. This is hard. This is, amen. But the devil said, man, Job is just praising you because Job was a rich man. He have everything. He have money. He have animals. He have stuff. He have everything. So the enemy said, Job is just doing that because of what you are blessing Job with. But the Lord said, man, all right, I'm going to give you the opportunity. Touch everything, Job. Do everything. Do whatever. Amen. Praise be to God. Do whatever you will. Praise be to God. But one thing you can do, you can kill him, right? You cannot touch the soul. Don't touch it. Don't kill him. Don't. You can't do that. There's a barrier right there. Amen. So guess what? The devil done all that he could. Everything that in the book, kill his children, I mean his health, everything that you need, he did everything. Praise be to God. But I thank God, Job held on to his integrity. Though he slay me, I will trust him. Amen. Praise God. All the appointed time, I will wait until my change come. My God, is there a Job out there which said, my God, though he slay me, I am gonna still trust him. Praise be to God. So we're getting right back into the music, man. Mighty God. So somebody just give God some praise, man. Hallelujah. Yeah. You're still standing. You're still holding on.
2: I'm just giving up.
0: My God, the storms come. But you're still standing. That tells you you're a true worshiper. And I just want to big a Papa Lady on this one.
2: Only
0: because trust me, what she's going through, and she's still standing. She's still praising. She's still finding worship. She's still come to encourage us, even though she too needs to be encouraged. You call that a true worshiper, man. Yes, man. Praise be to God. So guess what? Right back in the song.

0: listen to. And me I tell you, say, I am so nice.
1: Can I get a witness in here?
2: So I wouldn't let go.
1: I almost gave up.

0: possibly, could you possibly rewind and come again?
1: I tell you, man, we're taking this one from the top for you, Mommy Maxine. Amen. I don't know how many of us can testify, man.
2: Mercy.
1: Had it not been for the mercy of God, I would have lost my mind. I would have given up. I could have been dead.
2: Giving up, just
1: but God,
2: how, just giving up.
1: He kept me. Thank you, Jesus.
2: Anybody, but just look.
1: Somebody say, thank you, Jesus.
2: That person you're looking at is here tonight only because of God's mercy and His grace. Somebody ought to just tell God, thank you for your mercy and your grace that kept me.

0: Mighty God.
1: My problems had me bound. Depression weighed me down.
2: A gospel music you listen to. And me, I tell you, say, I you so nice.
0: Blessings, blessings, blessings. Hold on, hold on, sir. Hold on, hold on, hold on, hold on.

0: Blessings to you. Blessings to you. Blessings to you, Sister Tall, Sister Yvonne, my tall sister. God bless you, man. God, to have you on board. Mighty God.
1: Come on, find somebody next to you. I was really down. I was really down. The devil really had me. But God's mercy kept me. I'm here tonight because of God.
0: Go ahead and call me back. Call her. My God.
1: Just thank him. Just thank him.
0: Hallelujah. Glory to God. Mighty God.
2: I almost let go.

Amen. Praise be to God. I'm going to play this one again from the top. But before I play, let me just share a quick short testimony. Man, I remember, amen, last year, September, amen, when my mom passed away. Amen. You know, Sister Faye passed away. And I said, you know, amen, praise be to God, you know, because I'm the only, she has three of us. Myself, my sister, and my brother. And I said to myself, man, praise be to God, hallelujah, I am the last one. Amen. And you know, when you're the last one, you're like that they call it wash belly. So I grew up, I saw her struggle, I saw the pain she went through. She went through cancer, praise be to God, in 2004 when I just left high school. Man, amen, praise God, I saw everything that she went through because I was with her. And I tell you, man, praise be to God, when I get the opportunity to come here, amen, praise God, it was just all about her, because I'm like, man, I've seen what my mother have gone through. And amen, I pray that God would just help me to, you know, give her a better life. You know, that was a whole amen. You're just working, you're not even thinking about yourself, not even my kids, my family. I'm just thinking about her, like I just want to see her a better life, you know, just happy, her dreams come true. And you know, praise be to God. And then, you know, when I, you know, she became ill, and you know, for a number of, you know, going through that illness for the past couple of years. And you know, praise be to God, sometimes she was in a little pain and there and there, you know, but the good part of it is that, amen, she was alive. Amen, praise be to God. There are times, and this is the part that I tell you, man, there are times when she was calling, I was busy, I missed some of her calls, and I really didn't call her back sometimes on time, and she would send me a voice note, man, you could have called me back. Amen, praise be to God. But you know, just to know that she was there was everything, man, because you're working but you have her on her mind. And I tell you, man, when I when she passed away, it's like it ripped everything out of me. So all like my dreams just scattered to the ground. Like, I mean, nothing even care. I don't even matter anymore, because that lady, that person I was working for, I was dreaming and everything was just for her. So it's like I was doing everything just for her to get a better life. And man, when she passed away, it's like I dropped everything and I said, nothing even matter no more. Nothing makes sense anymore. Praise be to God, because all I was working for, that person is gone. Amen, praise be to God. And I tell you, man, it was the hardest, praise be to God. It was like a struggle for me to even get up and to do something, to say, yeah, I'm going to work, I have no interest anymore. It's like I had no interest in anything, nothing at all. Amen, praise be to God. But you know what, praise be to God. Amen, praise be to God. Maybe the enemy thought that, yeah, he had me bound, because amen, praise be to God, all I wanted to do was grieve, sad, feel sad. And amen, you know what I'm saying, but God will not have it. Amen, God will not have it. Amen. And so he came just in time, man, and he rescued me. Amen. So even though I was going through the grief, but God, amen, praise be to God, God placed, amen, praise God, some people in my life that say, man, listen, Tanisha, you cannot stay here, you know, this is not it, you gotta get up. Amen. And even though I was going through, and this is the thing of, you know, when it comes to a leader, when you're going through, you cannot just put on and say, listen, man, I'm not going to church, or I'm not going on the prayer line, or I'm not going to talk to the. I had to show up just the same way. Amen. And I got to be strong for the people. Amen. But I thank God, man, that while I was doing his work, he was keeping me, and he gave me peace in the midst of the storm. Amen. And right now, I'm telling you, amen. And I, you know, I just want to say thanks, give God thanks for, amen, the Edwards family, Mommy Ivy's sister, and Dad CJ, man, they are tough strength. Mommy Maxine, my family, my husband, my children, everyone, my kingdom builder family, praise be to God. God placed me some people that you, when you see, you say, man, Tanisha, you can't stay down, you gotta get up, you got to get up. There are people, amen, lives that, amen, praise God, are impacted
distracted by what you're doing. So you gotta do, you gotta get up. Amen. And that's how I tell a man, I start dreaming again. Amen. And I remember in that little time, amen, praise God, hallelujah, glory to God, I happened to, amen, praise God, start growing, I mean, a little closer to Minister Ivy. And I tell you, man, she became that person who, amen, that joy, you know, you find that joy talking. And I tell you, man, I eventually felt better. I you know, I was able to move on. Amen. Not I forget my mother or anything, but you know, I am not packed up with grief and, you know, self-pity. I was able to move on. Amen. Mommy, Maxine, that, you know, there are times I'm home and teach. Amen. Not I forget my mother or anything, but you know, I am not packed up with grief and, you know, self-pity.

0: don't care.
1: Because God got you. What the enemy meant for evil,
0: here tonight only because of God.
1: God will turn it around for good. Because you see, right now I tell you, man,
0: God, thank you,
1: may God bless her soul. I know she finds rest.
0: Kept me.
1: And God is still keeping us, keeping my sister, my brother, my family. I give God the praise. But I almost. But God. So I want to give God praise, especially, man, for my kingdom builder family. I want to big up on yourself. Mighty God. And for every one of the CJ Gospel Hour family, I know in those times you all share your sympathies. I'm here telling a man, encouragement go far away. But I give God praise for the families, for the people he has blessed me with. I didn't let go.
2: God's mercy kept me.
0: Can I get a witness in here?
2: So I wouldn't let go.

Blessings to you, Sister Sonia. Bless up yourself, Sister Sonia. My God. Have you ever been there? Have you?

0: Amen, Sister Sonia.
1: My faith, Lord.
0: Aunt Vi and Sister Marva. Barry, speak up on yourself too.
1: And yet his eyes.
0: Once again, the CJ Gospel of Family. What? Those who are locked in at this time. Mighty God. Kingdom Builder Family.
1: The anchor hold.
0: My God.

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0: didn't come again.
1: 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Though the ship is battered, the anchor hold, my God, though the sails are torn, my God Almighty.

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The voice that makes the difference. My God, I hope lives have been blessed. I know you are.

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That's the number to reach me here live in the studio. 347-930-6207. All right.

0: blessing, blessing.
1: Blessing, blessing.
0: Amen.
1: Good morning, Pastor Ninja.
0: Good morning to you, sir. How are you doing?
1: Not too bad, not too bad.
0: Amen.
1: Nice church to talk with you.
0: Amen, Mr. 222nd, man. To God be the glory. Yes, man.
1: Yes, yeah.
0: Amen.
1: Yes, amen.
0: You're enjoying the music, amen? You're enjoying it.
1: Yeah.
0: Amen. Yeah. Amen.
1: Enjoy the praise.
0: Yes, amen, amen. To God be the glory, man. Amen.
1: All right.
0: All right, sir. Keep it locked, and thank you so much. You know, I always appreciate your call as usual. God bless you. All right, sir? Keep it locked. Amen, amen, amen. Jesus, we can make it. Our needs, He'll supply. Mighty God.

Once again, man, I'm sitting in for the CJ Gospel Hour. I know you'll be hearing Brother CJ's voice at this time, but guess what? He's unable to. And I'm just happy, and it's, and as I said, it's an honor to be sitting in the seat right now, filling in. Mighty God. But if somebody out there in Radio Land better believe you're gonna make it, because it's right by your side.

tell you, man, I tell you, the darkest night is just the darkest time, man. It's just before the day. Amen. And as the song we listen, it says, before the night is over, before the day is over, before the night is through, my God, we're going to find the answer. God is going to come through for us. Praise God. We have been waiting for deliverance, but his words kept the assurance. Before the day is over, God is going to come through for us. Mighty God, I tell you, man, praise be to God. When we have a God, amen, who we can put our trust in, a God who keeps his promise, amen, praise God, his promises are true. And the thing about God's promise is that his promises, amen, praise be to God, they are greater than our storm, amen, praise be to God. So even if God promised us that we're going to go on the other side, and on our way to the other side, we experience a storm, whether storm of sickness, storms of whatever, finance, marital storm, whatever it is, just know that the word that the Lord gave you, that you're going to go to the other side, amen, praise be to God, that word stands. So this storm that you're going through cannot kill you, because God told you you're going to go to the other side. You're going to make it to the other side. So even though the storms may rage in, praise be to God, and even though the storm clouds may rock the sheep of yours, just know, amen, praise be to God, that the word of God, amen, it stands, and it stands forever and ever. Just keep on, praise God, trusting the promises of God. Amen. So one more time from the top for you, for Mommy Maxine. Amen. Praise be to God. The word of God told Paul, man, he's going to stand before Caesar. And the Bible said, man, while they were on their way, he and the other prisoners, there arose a mighty storm. My God, that even the very ship or boat that they were on became shipwrecked. But the word of the Lord came to Paul through an angel and said, man, you've cried, and just let them know no life will be lost as long as they stay on board. Praise be to God. So it doesn't matter what the shipwreck, the storm may come. That word that the Lord gave to Paul, that he's going to stand before Caesar. And in truth, trust me, yet still you that word stands. So that ship could not get Paul out. So even on broken pieces, I tell somebody today, you can make it, because the promises of God, it stands. It stands. So God's delay is not denial. Amen, somebody. From the top again, Mommy Maxine, this is one. This one is for you, all right?

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He may not come when we want him, but he's always on time, man. The promise stands.

0: my God, I tell you, there's no pain. 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
1: Jesus.
0: No pain can that Jesus can't feel. 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
1: No hurt.
0: I tell the people of God,

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Glad to have you on board. Glad to have you on board, woman of God. I tell you, man, I tell you. AKA Teacher Bobbitt, our Kingdom Builder Teacher. Make up yourself, Sister Bobbitt.

0: Amen to that, Sister Sonia. A powerful man, the one and only Jesus.
1: I can't walk upon the
0: God of the impossible, Mommy Maxine. My God.
1: Can't calm
0: the God who walked upon the water, raised the dead, caused blind eyes to open. My God.
1: I know.
0: A man who can.
1: Who can.
0: Glory be to God.

nights, I had been waking up in the middle of the night, just worrying about things, and some of them aren't even real. But I think the enemy loves to distract us. And if you get a little sick, he'll make you think, well, you better go check this out. You probably got cancer. It's going to end your life. Or he'll have you worrying about your family that it's going to end. And he'll have you worrying about your job and it's going to end. And but he just loves to weigh you down so you can't do what you were destined to do. And so in the middle of the night, I just kept singing these words, peace of God, cover me. And so today, this is just a brand new chorus, and I want you to feel free to try to sing it with us.

0: possibly could you possibly rewind and come again?
1: The song that I wrote, this was last week, Monday morning, over the last several days and nights, I've been waking up in the middle of the night, just worrying about things, and some of them aren't even real.
2: I tell a man,
1: I think the enemy,
2: peace of God cover me.
1: And if you get
2: not the peace that the world gives,
1: check this out, you probably got,
2: but the peace that surpasses all understanding,
1: worrying about your family,
2: we pray that that peace will cover us today.
1: It's going to end, and
2: because only in God we are safe.
1: You can't do what you were destined to do.
2: There's no safe place in this earth or on this earth or in this world.
1: God, cover me.
2: Mighty God,
1: oh, today
2: the Bible says He will cover us with His feathers,
1: freedom.
2: And under His wing shall we trust.
1: God.
2: His truth shall be our shield and buckler. We shall not be afraid for the terror by night. I tell the people of God,

0: it up over you like a blanket today.
1: Could you possibly
0: cover my mind?
1: Could you possibly rewind and come again?
2: There's a song that I wrote just this last week, Monday morning, over the last several...
3: Taking this one from the top for you, Mama Maxine.
2: Nights I've been waking up in the middle of the night.
3: And I tell you, man, in this time, man, we need the peace of God to cover us. Amen. Praise be to God. We need the peace of God to cover us. Praise be to God. Amen. Praise be to God. I don't know about you, but indeed, indeed, indeed, we need the peace of God to cover us. Amen. Praise be to God. So I'm going to take this one from the top. Amen. Praise be to God for you, Mommy Maxine. Praise be to God. I tell you, man, amen. This peace, he's Jehovah Shalom. Amen. That's the God in whom we serve. Praise be to God. Praise be to God. Amen. Praise be to God. I tell you, man, amen. Praise be to God.
4: Real. But I think the enemy loves to distract us. And if you get a little sick, he'll make you think, well, you better go check this out. You probably got cancer. It's going to end your life. Or he'll have you worrying about your family that it's going to end. And he'll have you worrying about your job and it's going to end. But he just loves to weigh you down so you can't do what you were destined to do. And so in the middle of the night, I just kept singing these words, peace of God, cover me. And so today, this is just a brand new chorus, and I want you to feel free to try to sing it with us.

0: Praise the Lord.
1: 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Praise God. When it seems there's no way out, my God, God will make a way. He's a way maker, right? He's a problem solver. He's a burden bearer. Mighty God, can you imagine being trapped at the Red Sea? Amen. Pharaoh coming behind them, the children of Israel. We have mountains on the left, mountains on the right. Amen. With the Red Sea before them. But we thank God. Amen. Praise God. We have a God who parts any Red Sea. My God, I tell you, man, I tell you, amen. And that's why, amen, no matter what the situation is, we're gonna use his name. His name move mountain. Yeah, man, and his name part any Red Sea too. Just like so this one.

Or Sister Donette just coming in back from church. All right, bless up yourself. All right.

Once again, this is Pastor Tanisha, man. A voice that makes a difference. And I'm sitting in for the CJ Gospel Hour. That's CJ and Mommy Ivy. And it's an honor once again to be sitting in a very big seat, right? Praise be to God. We're going to take this one from the top, man. We're taking it from the top. Use his name. Because you see, the name of Jesus is a strong tower. The righteous came in and they are saved. Somebody ought to use the name Jesus over your marriage. Jesus over your children. Use that name, man. It's given among men. And I'm telling you, at the name of Jesus, every knee gotta bow and every tongue confess that he is Lord. Somebody just call Jesus. My God.

glory to God, my God. Once again, those who were locked in on 90.1, 98.1. My God, we just want to bless you up, alright? CJ Gospel, our family. My Kingdom Builder family. First time listeners, all the listeners, wherever you're listening from, or whatever devices you're listening from. My God, I tell you, use the name, use that name.

0: Yes, sir.
1: Mommy Maxine, Sister Sharon Knuckup, Sister Jenny Bless.
0: That's the good part. Hallelujah.
1: Sister Sonia Telemann.
0: Yes.

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1: So we're taking this one from the top for you, Sister Babette. I tell him I'm never alone. The Bible says he'll never leave us nor forsake us. Mighty God, we are never alone. Even when we don't feel him, he's right there with us.

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1: Taking this one from the top for you, Anne-Marie. All right, big sis, big up yourself on this one.

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He promised. That's a promise. My God. I tell her, hold on to the promise.

0: Almighty God, I tell you, come to the water. 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So we're coming down nicely. My God, what a day, what a day, what a day. And I tell him, and Pastor Tensi Dennis is coming up right next. So don't you change your dial, all right? My God, but we're coming down. It was an awesome day. And once again, I give God praise. My God.
1: Could you possibly rewind and come again?

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And I just want to say thanks to that CJ and Mommy Ivy for just giving me the opportunity to sit in today. It was a great, great, great, great honor. It was an honor for me.

0: Thank God, man. And I just want to thank each and every one that took the time out to listen. My God, I know it was a wonderful, wonderful, wonderful day. Yeah, man, God has been good. And so once again, I say Pastor Tensi Dennis is coming up right next. So just keep it locked. Father, we thank you. We thank you, God, for the songs. We thank you, God, for the calls. We thank you, God, for the word. Mommy Maxine, Lord, we thank you, God, for everything today, God. We thank you, God. Glory be to God that, Father, it's not by might nor by power, but it is by your spirit. So, Lord, may the glory, hallelujah, glory to God, just come to you today, God. We refuse to take any glory to ourselves. And so, Lord, may you continue to cover your people, hallelujah, near and far, wherever they are at this time, Lord, cover us, hallelujah, as we give you all the glory, all the praise, in Jesus' mighty, mighty, mighty, and holy name, we say amen and amen. Mighty God, Sister Tall, Sister Yvonne, yeah, blessings to you, and to God be all the glory. Mighty God, for everyone in the chat room, man, you kept my company, all right? I just want to thank God for you all. Radio Land, those who listened but didn't call. Mr. 222nd, God bless you, sir. And each and every one of you. May your Sunday evening continue to be great. God bless you. God keep you. In Jesus' mighty and holy name. So Pastor Tensi Dennis is coming up right next. So just keep it locked. And continue to pray for me while I do the very same for you. Blessings to you, God, all. And to those who are listening on 90.1 FM. Those who are listening on 98.1 FM. May God bless you and keep you all right? Blessings to you.
1: Yes, sir.

Jesus, this is my prayer. So let the words of my mouth

I remember one evening I was in my living room when I got a call from a producer who wanted me to sing some music, but it wasn't gospel. I was vulnerable at the time because I needed some money. I was about to lose everything. I was going through a lot of things. I mean, a lot of things. As I was about to get dressed to go meet the producer, I heard a voice say, "Please ever change your heart. Don't let the devil steal your faith, my child, just wait." So for those of you right now who's thinking of giving up on God, please ever change your heart.

2,000 years ago, Jesus went to Calvary for you and for me. They nailed his hands and they pierced his side. And if that is not love,

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There's no doubt in my mind. Yes, you are Prince of Peace, Wonderful Counselor, Mighty God, the soon coming King.

knew for God so loved the world that he gave his only begotten Son, that whosoever